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0: All right, the cat wanted the cat. 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You is the cat? I didn't know DJ Felix nickname is the cat. Well, he dead now. Anytime I see, I say cat. I make up a song just for him there, you know. All you want to hear a piece of the song?
1: DJ Felix.

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Looking like one of the wonders God has sent from above. 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

Assalamualaikum warahmatullahi wabarakatuh, and welcome to our health and wellness feature on the Assalam program on Sangeet 106.1 FM. Today we will be talking about tayyib and halal, that which is excellent and permissible, and the Quranic blueprint for what we eat. So when Allah mentions food in the Quran, He rarely says only eat what is halal. More often, He pairs it with eat of the tayyib things we have provided for you. And when Allah phrases it in this way, the meaning of tayyib becomes pure. So we have two words, one command, yet together they form the complete Islamic framework for consumption. And in a world of food labels and diets and clean eating, the concepts of halal and tayyib give Muslims something deeper, a spiritual, physical, and ethical standard for everything that enters our bodies. So let's begin with halal, the boundary of permission. The word halal literally means permissible, lawful, allowed. And in fiqh, it is the opposite of haram, that which Allah has explicitly forbidden. The Quran sets clear haram boundaries. So pork and its byproducts are not permissible. Forbidden to you are carrion, blood, and the flesh of swine. Animals not slaughtered in Allah's name is also haram. Things like intoxicants and gambling. It is mentioned in Quran, O you who have believed, indeed intoxicants are defilement of the work of shaitan. So halal answers the question, am I allowed to eat this? It is a legal boundary for a Muslim. If a chicken is slaughtered with bismillah, has no pork derivatives, no alcohol, etc., anything that may contaminate it, it is halal. And this is also why halal certification agencies focus on ingredients, processing, cross-contamination, and the actual slaughter. It is a means of protection for Muslims from sin. But in the Quran, it doesn't stop there. After giving the boundary, Allah adds another word, which is tayyib. It is a standard of excellence. It means pure when it comes to food. Tayyib comes from the root toyaba, meaning pure, good, wholesome, pleasant, and clean. It is used for good speech, good deeds, and good people. And when applied to food, it means far more than not haram. It answers a different question. Is this good for me, for others, and for the world Allah entrusted to me? Allah commands four times in the Quran, O mankind, eat from whatever is on the earth that is halal and tayyib. Notice the order, first halal, then tayyib. You cannot be tayyib if you are not halal, but you can be halal without being tayyib. So what does tayyib look like in food? So it means that it is pure and wholesome, free from harm, no toxic chemicals, excessive preservatives or ingredients that damage the body in the long term. The Prophet sallallahu alaihi wasallam said, there should be no harming or reciprocating harm. Food that causes chronic disease contradicts what is tayyib. Secondly, it should be nutritious and beneficial. Allah describes Himself
as at-tayyib, the good. He loves what is good, and the foods mentioned in Quran and Sunnah, which are dates, olives, honey, black seed, and milk, are all nutrient dense and healing. Tayyib means choosing foods that nourish and just don't, not just to fill you up. Thirdly, food should be clean and pleasant. The Prophet sallallahu alaihi wasallam was meticulous about cleanliness. He would not eat food that fell unless he cleaned it. Tayyib means hygienic preparation, clean water, and food that is appealing to the senses. And our fourth point, it should be ethically sourced. And this is most overlooked today. Can food be halal but not tayyib? Yes. A chicken slaughtered correctly is halal. But if it was raised in abusive conditions, if it was fed haram waste and the workers were not, they were exploited, not paid on time, all of these things have an effect on things. And it raises the question, is it tayyib? Scholars of Islam may argue no, because tayyib extends to fair wages for farmers, no waste, no overconsumption, care for animals, and protecting the environment. And Allah says, and do not commit abuse on the earth, spreading corruption. The Prophet sallallahu alaihi wasallam lives at the intersection of what is tayyib and halal. He ate simply. He loved dates, barley bread, vinegar, and olive oil. And he said, the son of Adam does not fill any vessel worse than his stomach. And that is tayyib, in moderation. Allah connects what we eat to who we become. O messengers, eat from the tayyibat and work righteousness. Righteous deeds follow tayyib. And our consumption of tayyib. And why? For the body, haram can corrupt the body. Even halal junk food corrupts it slowly. Diabetes, heart disease, and obesity are epidemics in Muslim communities and the world. Tayyib is preventative medicine from the Quran, and it does have an impact on our soul as well. The Prophet sallallahu alaihi wasallam said, a body nourished with haram, the fire is more deserving of it. Consuming haram things have direct effects upon our ibadat. Our dua becomes compromised. Our different forms of ibadat becomes compromised. But the pure, the tayyib, does the difference, the complete opposite. The body is nourished with pure food and has more energy for salah, for zikr, and for the service of the deen. And when we demand what is tayyib, what is pure, we are also demanding justice. It does have a social impact because we are supporting farmers instead of corporations. We are eating pure food versus processed food. And we reduce food waste. The Prophet sallallahu alaihi wasallam never wasted. We choose sustainability. Tayyib makes our personal plate a form of ibadah and social responsibility. So, as a Muslim, how can we ensure that our foods are tayyib? How can we practically ensure that we consume halal and from that which is pure? So the first thing you can do as an individual is to check all of your labels. Avoid things with artificial colors,
excess sugar,

food into something harmful. And finally, say Bismillah. Say Bismillah before you eat anything, before you put anything in your mouth. Say the dua before eating. The Prophet sallallahu alaihi wasallam taught us to begin with Allah's name and to end with Alhamdulillah. Gratitude transforms halal food into a form of ibadat. And that is the essence of tayyib. As a Muslim, eating halal is the minimum. It keeps us safe from sin. But tayyib is the optimum. It pushes us towards excellence, ihsan. And Allah does not just want us to survive, He wants us to thrive. And He wants our bodies to be strong for worship, for our families to be nourished, and for our communities to be just. When a business owner asks, "Is my product halal?" Now, this is important, but when he asks himself, "Is it tayyib? Is it pure?" That is when Islam changes industries. And at the home, when a mother asks, "Is this snack halal?" That is the first basic step. But when she asks, "Will this help my child grow healthy and help them focus?" That is tayyib. In Surah Baqarah, Allah calls for all of mankind, not just Muslims, eat from the tayyibat of what we have provided for you. Halal protects our akhirah. Tayyib, pure food, protects our dunya, our world, our health, and our earth. So the next time you sit to eat, ask yourself two questions. Is this halal? Is it tayyib? And if the answer to both is yes, then that meal is not just food. It is obedience. It is healing and it is barakat. And that is the true concept of eating in Islam. This brings us to the end of today's segment. Jazakallah for being with us this morning. May Allah always grant you excellent health and give you guidance to make the right choices when it comes to eating healthy. Inshallah, ameen. Assalamu alaikum wa rahmatullahi wa barakatuh.

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1: Assalamu alaikum wa rahmatullahi wa barakatuh. Today, our inspirational quote, we use a verse from Surah Yusuf where Allah subhanahu wa ta'ala himself says, La tay'asu min rawhillah. And don't despair of relief from Allah. Whatever you may be going through in your life, know Allah subhanahu wa ta'ala knows about it, and Allah subhanahu wa ta'ala will take care of you. Assalamu alaikum.

0: for joining us this morning on the As-Salam program. Have a great day, inshallah.
1: JazakAllah for tuning in and allowing us to be a part of your morning. May Allah subhanahu wa ta'ala truly bless you and your family with a wonderful day today, inshallah. Ameen. Remember, today is Wednesday, the middle of the week. So don't worry. You will make it, inshallah. Allah subhanahu wa ta'ala will give you the strength. You will be able to accomplish all that you have to do. And remember, spend some time with the family doing things that will create stronger bonds, stronger relationship with your spouse, your children, and all of your near and dear ones, inshallah. Ameen. May Allah subhanahu wa ta'ala bless you and your family with a wonderful day today, inshallah. Jazakallah once more. Assalamu alaikum wa rahmatullahi wa barakatuh.
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All my life I've been waiting for, I've been praying for the people to say that we don't want to fight no more. There'll be no more war, and our children will play one day.

0: Good morning, I'm Kay Marie Fletcher with headline news on CNC3 and the TBC Radio Network. An investigation is currently underway to locate three firearms belonging to municipal police officers in the Port of Spain division. The guns were reportedly discovered missing during an arms check-in around 5 a.m. yesterday. The weapons were supposedly lodged at the Central Police Station, St. Vincent Street, Port of Spain on Monday, but could not be accounted for during a check-in early yesterday. Senior officials were reluctant to say the guns and an unknown quantity of ammunition was in fact stolen. They cautioned against this narrative, stressing that it could have been an administrative error. Officials speculated that the weapons could have been erroneously handed over to security personnel, but assured extensive checks were being done to ascertain when the firearms were brought to the station and who took possession of them after they were handed over. There's currently another investigation into a deadly gun heist at the San Fernando Municipal Police Station in April, where an officer was found dead and dozens of guns and ammunition went missing. After going dark last Independence, fireworks are expected to return to Trinidad and Tobago's skies this August 31st. Sources tell CNC3 News talks are underway with a local fireworks provider for the show as the country prepares to mark its 64th anniversary of independence. Last year, the state of emergency led to the cancellation of the national parade and the state-sponsored fireworks display, with the government citing security concerns. The decision saved an estimated $2.6 million, while last August 31st was instead designated a National Day of Prayer and Reflection. Now the fireworks are expected to return alongside the Independence Day Parade, which is also making a comeback this year. The return comes under new fireworks legislation passed in December 2025, introducing tighter rules governing its use. Tunapuna Piako Regional Corporation Chairman Josiah Austin is accusing the government and its agencies of bullying the corporation by continuing work under controversial police posts at the Eddie Hart Recreational Ground in Tagarigua. Austin confirmed the corporation served a 5-day violation notice on the occupiers of the facility last Friday. He said they have until this Friday to respond. While supporting the added security the posts could bring to park users, nearby residents and businesses, Austin said the corporation should have been consulted before work began.
1: We were just asking for basic consultation, as I've continued to say. We are all for this. There are other parts of the region where this is taking place, and we have not stopped. So it shows that we are all for it. But right here, which is vested under the corporation, they are doing this. And no level of consultation, no level of respect. They are here. It's a puppy show. And we just would like to have them know that, you know, consult with us.
0: This has been Headline News. Stay tuned for another news update at the top of the hour and for comprehensive coverage in our midday news and major newscast at 7 p.m. on CNC3.

Stop looking at the clock. You are not late. Let me explain. Somewhere along the way, we started treating life like a race. Someone got married before us. Someone bought a house before us. Someone built a business before us. Someone became successful at an age when we are still trying to figure ourselves out. And suddenly, we look at our own lives and whisper, but like I'm behind. But behind who? Who gave them the stopwatch? Who decided that your life had to happen according to their schedule? Maybe you're not late. Maybe you're simply on a different road. The tree doesn't look at another tree and panic because it grew faster. A flower doesn't feel ashamed because another flower bloomed first. And your life doesn't become less valuable because someone else's chapter arrived before yours. You may be 20 and feel behind, 30 and feel behind, 40 and feel behind, 50 and wondering if it's too late to begin again. But please hear this. It's not too late to become the person you were meant to be. Some dreams take longer. Some lessons take longer. Some people need more time to heal before they can build. And that's quite okay. Your timeline isn't a failure because it doesn't look like someone else's. Stop measuring your unfinished chapter against somebody else's highlights. Stop punishing yourself for roads you didn't take. Stop calling yourself behind just because you're not where you thought you'd be by now. You are still here. You are still growing. You are still becoming. And there is still so much life ahead of you. The clock may keep ticking. So let it. You don't have to outrun it. You just have to live. Live. Live at your pace, in your season, on your path. And one day, you may look back and realize that what you call the delay was actually the season that prepared you for everything that came next. You are not late. You're just becoming. Yeah, man, just live. Live. And remember that every single thing happens when it needs to happen. Every single thing in this life is God's plan. And what has to be, is to be. What will be, will be. Just live. That's your morning motivation. That's the way we welcome you inside the show today. Welcome to Wednesday, 12th of August edition of Pump and Vibe.

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Kulai alongside Sangeeta Raghubar Singh, the local Shreya. Yeah, that the biggie biggie. And before that, of course, yeah, man. Beautiful music taken from the movie Darunder, The Revenge, Pirse. Really, really soulful one. As we begin things this morning, this beautiful Wednesday morning, a nice kind of overcast morning, one that we're expecting weather a little later on today. Oh, yes, boy, the rain really, really did its thing yesterday.

0: 2026 edition of Pump and Vibe. My name, of course, is Rishi Ram, alongside my brethren. Let me say good morning, going out to my brethren, Stefan DX.
1: Yo, good morning, good morning.
0: Hey, Sid.
1: I'm fine.
0: How's the Pinal yesterday? Pinal is lovely still this morning.
1: Pinal is good. Pinal is good as usual.
0: Always good?
1: Always good.
0: I mean, use the superstar down there now, you know. Use the superhero down there. Pinal is lovely, always lovely.
1: Just normal.
0: Nice man. Nice man. What's new? What's the new? What's the latest? What's the vibes with you?
1: Nothing. I think I need a little time away.
2: Excuse me.
0: Why? Why?
1: I think, bro, getting tired of humans, you know?
0: They're doing some amazing things.
1: They're doing the most, and
0: doing
1: like
0: some amazing things. Yeah.
1: I think I just need to go and rock back somewhere where it's just me alone or something. I don't know.
0: No. It's a simple thing. Just put on the phone. That's all. Because that's where the outrage is disappearing. That's where the outrage is disappearing. That's where you're seeing it. Yeah, and when you see it, it's a wow. When you see it, it's a wow. So just leave it alone.
1: I think like the word amazing isn't too big of a word to use for like I don't know.
0: Nah, leave them boy and them man. Let me tell you something. You see them fellas and them the boy and them young and they inexperienced. And for those of you who's thinking and wondering what we're talking about, well, yeah, we happened to see a video last night circulating on the socials. Some youths out there in Cora last night deciding to make a spectacle of themselves. And I mean, it's really disappointing. You see, when you could use the social media to try and propagate yourself to be something that you're not, clearly you're not nowhere ever close to what you're propagating yourself to be, the quote-unquote bad boy, you're making a mess. And you see, the youths these days don't even realize when you're doing these things on the socials, you're just calling for police to come and kick down your door. One, you're calling for, you know, attention to be on you as though, you know, you don't want that kind of attention.
1: Let's not even go down that road because, listen, I saying it outright, you ain't bad from nowhere.
0: No, you're not.
1: I mean, so by you making that statement and you portraying yourself to be like that, you're doing nothing but making yourself look like a clown and an idiot.
0: And that's the thing.
1: Because people watching you and laughing at you and being like, who he feel he is? And I mean, now, there and then you are spoiling your character. You are spoiling something that may could be happening good for you in the future.
0: That's the thing. You understand? So your workplace.

is going to feel when they come searching, when they come looking for what you say you're having. You understand? So again, the youths and they unaware, and they I don't know if it's, use your word, Lady word, use your word.

0: Big up to men like Milo and them who just decided they want to be around that. That's the way you have to do. You just don't want to be around that. You have to distance yourself from that. Do the right. Hear what? Anytime you see them kind of thing going on, and you are part and parcel and affiliated to that, you have to distance yourself from that, because hear what? Show me your friends and I'll tell you who you are, brethren. Mm. I'm not telling you, so you had a... Them kind of thing is real off thing.
1: Because I mean, you're together there with a team. I'll use you a team. And you so claim that because, you know, the team that you're moving with, everybody have each other back. Somebody can actually relax yourself.
0: Yeah. Done with that? My boy could have pulled the plug. That's his system. He could have pulled the plug, but he didn't pull the plug. So he a part of that too. And this is the only thing, they can watch it the front. So again, to the youth Sunday, be very wary. Be wary as to how you conduct yourself on the socials, the things that you're saying. Because today, a brand new day like today, a nice looking, nice cool Wednesday today, when I go in and deliver and drop my stuff and make my money and decide, well, hey, you going and be in a monkey pants. You going and be in a monkey pants. You understand?
1: Yep.
0: In a time of intoxication, in a time of, I'll say gas up. Because men will gas up, eh? Men will gas up in a time of gas up. In a time when you're, as you're saying, I'm intoxicated. Look, I really haven't thing. You understand? In a time like that last night, you had your time. You ball along the place. You say all we had to say. And today, bright and early Wednesday, there's a whole kettle of fish that could come pouring down on you and you're ready for it. You know what I mean? So, again, to the youths, be very careful how you're using the socials, how you're using the social media platforms and what you're saying and what you're propagating yourself and doing. And, man, you don't want to put yourself
1: nobody doesn't say have fun, you know. But, I mean, you want to use your words. I mean, we all do that when we are liming, whatever. But keep it amongst your little team.
0: Yeah.
1: Don't go for something for the entire world to see it, your behavior. I mean, your family watching, your girlfriend watching, your workplace
0: watching.
1: And here, she didn't say that.
0: Watch out, that man here who is cussing. Man here using socials, men who was working
1: correct,
0: here cussing.
1: And look at them,
0: they're gone. You understand? Yeah. So, let me tell you something.
1: And you know the thing about it, if it is you call them and say, hey, my brethren, where's that? But you know they could think that, oh, you're against them and it's not your place and not your business. But, like, come on.
0: When you see that, you're a zippy lip.
1: Zippy
0: lip and decide, well, I don't want to be no part of that. I don't want to be no part of that. I don't want to no scene of that. Anyways, another earthquake this morning. I saw a post this morning where they're saying, as according to the UE Seismic Center, we had a 5.1 this morning. I didn't feel anything.
1: Neither.
0: I didn't feel anything.
1: Around what time, so?
0: I don't know. There was the wee hours in the morning. I didn't feel anything. I don't know. If anybody have information, maybe they could call us. Yeah, this morning you had to do some calling. This morning, if you had to interact with us, you had to call us at 6230106. Right now, I'm trying to see if I can get the WhatsApp up and running, like a quick pass through the WhatsApp. So let me see if we can get this WhatsApp up and running in a short bit. But in the meantime, you could call us up. It's say we had to say Wednesday, you know. Say we had to say Wednesday. We're talking about it. All right, we're talking about it today, giving you the opportunities to, you know, say we had to say. And we give to you the microphone, we give to you the platform, all right? And remember that we here for you. We give you that airing. That hearing. Airing and hearing. You know how it is. Yeah, man. Good morning again to you on the nation's roads as you make your way to work, school, appointments, errands. Wherever you're headed to this morning, man, it's nice that you have us at your side and you're with us.

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0: You cute people, well, like I say, those of you who's probably sending the messages via the WhatsApp, that's a lost cause right now for now. Until we get that WhatsApp up and running, maybe you could send us, maybe you could give us a call. Preferably call us at 6230106. Lines are open and up. You know, we always give to you the platform. We always give to you the medium by which you can contact us. And we love hearing from you. We love hearing from you. Good morning, cuties. That didn't sound good. That didn't sound good. That didn't sound good at all. No, that didn't sound good. That didn't sound good.
1: Because, I mean, as a big man listening to the radio, yeah, yeah, you say, good morning, cutie. Yeah, I changed in the station.
0: That's so bad. That's so bad.
1: I'm not going to that.
0: You see the song now, boy?
1: I changed in the station. I'm not listening.
0: I'm not listening
1: for the rest of the week. Until you apologize.
0: I apologize. Let me give you a Benji one time. It wasn't my intention. It wasn't my intention.
1: No, you're not going to go through all that, you know. I just want to say, you know, you do apologize. You didn't mean it. You didn't mean cuties throughout. Cuties to the females, right, good morning, right, to the cuties.
0: Right, yeah. And I didn't mean that big.
1: To the gentlemen and them that are locked on as well, good morning to you all.
0: Big, that oversized big truck man. I apologize for calling you a cutie.
1: Yeah, boy. You're calling Suraj a cutie.
0: Hey, boy. Hey, boy. You're not real off. That off. Big man in a right now, you know. Big man. Going on working quarry and then big man right now going on. How much wheeler have in that truck? 18 wheeler? How much wheeler?
1: Yeah, that's some, yeah.
0: And that's some, man. That's six,
1: one,
0: size.
1: 2, 4, 6, 8. 9, 10, 11, 12, 13, 14, 15, 16. 16? Am I checking this thing wrong?
0: The wheelbase, I truck them with sometimes some of them truckers have like 3 wheelbase behind, you know.
1: So, 3 wheelbase. So have the front wheel.
0: So it had the 2 front, yeah.
1: One is called a helper most of the time.
0: That is size 6.
1: Like so three, that's 1, 2, 3, 4. 12,
0: 14.
1: The back wheels have double. So that's 2, 4, 5, 6, 7, 8. Let's say the truck part alone has 8.
0: 8.
1: Right? Then now you're checking 4 aside on a trailer.
0: A trailer is 18 wheeler. No, the trailer could just have like 16.
1: No, the trailer have 4 on a side. So that is how much we check there so far? 2, 4, 6, 8, right?
0: Yeah.
1: 9, 10, 11, 12, 13, 14, 15, 16.
0: Yeah.
1: 16, yeah. Trailer would have 8 as well, yeah, correct.
0: Okay. Hello? I ain't getting it. Phone and all they working. Hello? Phone and all they working, you know? My gosh.
1: Hang up and try back.
0: What is really going on here?
1: Try to call us back.
0: Right. Imagine this big man, you know, boy. Big man. A man on the radio calling he cutie. You're right, boy. I switched off that day one time. I don't know. Let me give you a little minute to catch yourself, boy. Hello?
2: Good morning, Richard. I'm on step one.
0: Well, I'm there. You don't get up, huh?
2: Yeah, was it for bed, but I put on. I was listening. No, I get up also while it's your motivation. And the other thing, I get up to come out in the kitchen and thing, yeah. So I'll send my guy a call.
0: All right, nice.
2: Well, I always enjoy your program. You're on Stefan every morning. May God bless both of you, guide you, protect you every single day. And good morning to all the listeners, to both of your entire family, and to my lovely family. And I want to wish my little granddaughter, she's celebrating her birthday. I want to wish her all the best. I love her daughter.
0: All right. Nice. Okay. Let me see if we get a few more calls. In the meantime, 8 minutes to go before that 7 o'clock mark. Let me peruse the Guardian. Let me see what's happening on the front page. Check the fine print. Economists, analysts raise concern over potential risks with $750 million revival of steel plant in Point Lisas. Well, the people, the residents, and they are very optimistic because they're seeing that, you know, with the resurrection, with the revival of the steel plant, the IBIS, We're calling it the Ibis. They're saying that, you know, jobs is going to come back around and things going on beyond the up and up. Things are going to be, you know, happening. But some economists are saying, well, you know, it have some little fine print. It has some little thing that you had to check out. All right, cool. Don't see any of that, but I'm guessing that the U.S. wouldn't throw in $750 million U.S. just like that if they know what they're doing, if they know playing off. You know what I mean? So leave the people let them do the work now. Leave the people let them do the work. They know the thing. And more pan was yesterday. Pan was yesterday.
1: Yeah, National Pan Day.
0: Mm.
1: Yeah, so our brethren Vic.
0: Mm.
1: Yeah, morning to him.
0: Hey, Vic is the one who will be calling, yeah? Vic is the one who will be calling and talking about.
1: He's actually a good pan. I mean, all joke and fun aside.
0: Yeah, good pan man.
1: He's actually a good pan player, you know.
0: Real good.
1: He just needs.
0: I saw a video yesterday.
1: Just see pan a little rusty.
0: Mm.
1: Yeah, you need to sort out.
0: Yeah, sort out your pan, man. Sort out your pan. Don't let your pan be rusty. Fix your pan. Steel Pan hailed as a tool for youth development and cultural growth. Community former workers hopeful steel plant revival will boost economic activity. Economists urge government check the fine print of US $750 million steel plant revival. All right, cool. TNT's vanadium ambitions face raw materials, energy concerns. Where we getting vanadium from? We had to provide the vanadium or that coming in for we to do the... How is going to work? I'm not too sure. I really don't have the information. I'm not too sure how that's going to work. Because the steel plant, one of the missions of the steel plant is to use the vanadium because that's the material that they use to make batteries and NASA does use that as well.
1: Yeah.
0: That has been used in some kind of a weaponry and all that kind of thing now.
1: Mm-hmm.
0: Things like that now. So I'm not too sure really and truly how and what is and what was the layout and how things is really work with that or what's the mission. But like I say, all in all right now, let me tell you, the mission in Trinidad and sweet little Trinidad right now is to get some economic growth going and get some money coming in. Because for too long, for way too long, we've been stagnant. For way too long, nothing has been happening with regards to the economy, with regards to the energy, the energy sector. Imagine Point Lisas. Long time when you hear a man say they walk in Point Lisas Spa. Gills getting dizzy, you know.
1: Yeah, that's a thing. That was a thing long time.
0: My man walking Point Lisas.
1: They just had to put on a coverall and say, well, I work in Point Lisas.
0: Point Lisas, you know.
1: Then they didn't even care if he cleaning toilet in Point Lisas.
0: Don't care, that's it.
1: Once you have on a coverall and say you work in Point Lisas.
0: Point Lisas is a thing.
1: Yeah, that's the man to have.
0: All of
1: a sudden, you're in a relationship.
0: That's the man to have because Point Lisas man is the man.
1: Mm-hmm.
0: Because, I mean, when you work in Point Lisas, you're working down in that stretch day.
1: Mm-hmm.
0: Dollars in your pocket, you know. All fellas walking down, they having some kind of best ride, some kind of... They're looking good. Yeah. They're looking good. And mommy and them make a kid, you know, they're asking two questions again. You know, where you working, boy? Mother, well, I working down Point Lisas. All right, good.
1: Yeah, she ain't even asking when.
0: Bring your mother.
1: She just said Point Lisas.
0: Yeah, bring your mother.
1: Well, you know, I getting older, and I want to see all them married before, you know, anything happened to me. All of a sudden, all of a sudden, God ready for you.
0: Yeah. So, that's the thing. So, we want Point Lisas to get back to that kind of a status. Nowadays, when you walk in Point Lisas, you just die all again. Because nothing ain't going on. Thing ain't going on unless you're walking pro man. And you're walking pro man, well, well, there's a big pumper. That's about the only thing. So we want Point Lisas to get back in full action. We want the Point Lisas to come back in full action. We want the steel plant up and running. We want thing. And like I say, all we're looking for in Trinidad is a little economic growth. We want money to flow. We want thing like last night I was actually explaining to my kids and they that with the oil boom that Guyana is actually producing 1 million barrels of oil per day. As opposed to us producing only like about 55,000 barrels a day. We producing 55,000 barrels a day as opposed to Guyana's 1 million production per day. I say, but I like you, and I'm just calling people and say, come for money, you know. That's how they just do it. Come and take a thing, come. You know? And I say, how nice would it be if Trinidad was to get into some sort of a boom like that and reproduce that amount of oil and things like that? Things that happen for me now, boy, and instead of call we, government say, ah, go to your MP office there and collect money. Go and collect thing. People's salaries increasing again. Back pay, thing nice. People buying wardrobe like wow, they're just buying wardrobe. Just so. They don't care. You know, that thing would be nice. That would be lovely. We're looking for that. You know what I mean? So all in all, I'm very optimistic and I'm ready. I'm ready for that boom. I'm ready for Trinidad to be on the up and up, man. In the meantime, though, it's just about a couple seconds shy of news. When we come back from the news on the other side of 7, we open up the lines to give to you that chance to chat with us. Pump and Vibe continues on the other side of 7.

0: Good morning, I'm Kay-Marie Fletcher with Headline News on CNC3 and the TBC Radio Network. A grand drone show is being planned for this year's Independence Day celebrations. Minister of Agriculture and Fisheries Ravi Rattiram made the announcement on Tuesday during an interview with CNC3 News in Tobago. However, Rattiram declined to say whether the drone show will replace the traditional Independence fireworks. Animal rights activists and groups against noise pollution have clamored for fireworks to be eliminated from the celebrations. With last year's celebrations cancelled due to security concerns, Rattiram said 2026 will include new elements.
1: We're going to be using technology. I believe we're going to have a beautiful drone show on the evening of Independence. We're going to have our national instrument. You know, today as we celebrate Steel Pan Day, I can, you know, say happy Steel Pan Day to everyone. And on Independence Day, we will actually be having Pan on the Road happening for Independence. It's some new elements that Minister of Culture has brought into our Independence.
0: Just days after hosting a book drive for children in her community, Reform Manihamburi councillor Vashti Suku has died at the age of 60. Suku was a fixture in local government and UNC politics, having entered political life at just 16 years old. She went on to serve as a councillor, alderman, welfare officer, women's affairs officer, while also founding the NGO Friends of Reform Manihamburi. The UNC confirmed her death in a statement expressing condolences to Suku's family, friends, and others who worked with her. The party describes Suku as a dedicated public servant who served her community with a dedication and a commitment to residents. The group Citizens Against Noise Pollution is calling for a more responsible approach if fireworks return on the patriotic observance. The group says it fully supports independence celebrations but stressed that any official fireworks display should be controlled, time-limited and planned with consideration for residents, vulnerable people and animals. The group calls for a published schedule of the start and finish times of any display to be issued in advance, shorter displays and lower noise fireworks used where feasible. It is also calling for measures to discourage uncontrolled fireworks before and after the official display. To eliminate the noise which affects places such as the zoo and pet owners the most, the group is also suggesting drone technology as an alternative. This has been Headline News. Stay tuned for another news update at the top of the hour and for comprehensive coverage in our midday news and major newscast at 7 p.m. on CNC3.
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Hey, good morning and welcome. Welcome inside the second hour of the show, man. 18 minutes after 7 o'clock. Welcoming you inside our number two of Pump and Vibe. Rushiram, Stefan DX, we're in your company, man. And it's Say Wednesday. 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

0: Ingen injury there at all? Six, we open up the lines, man. Hey, what are you doing? What are you doing? What's going on? What's happening on the outside? What's going on with you? Call me now. Talk to me a little bit. Tell me what's happening. What's going on? You want to say good morning to anybody? You want to say happy birthday greetings to anybody? Tell me what's going on in your neck of the woods now. Tell me what you need. Right now we need our phone. Right now we need this thing to hook up. Any Andrew? Gotta call somebody. Who know then? Who know? Nobody don't know. No. Hey, rain falling outside? Is it raining on the outside? Hello?
1: Good morning, Rishi and Stefan.
0: Carl, what's going on, girl? What's going on? Is it raining in Claxton Bay?
1: Well, the weather is a little bit... But we might get something later, but for now, we're good.
0: Actually, I was down there yesterday morning. As I finished work, I come down. I went down in the Indian Trail, and then I come up and I turn on the Claxton Bay flyover, and I went back down. But that rain fall real hard in the Claxton Bay zone.
1: Yes, it did fall real hard. It stopped until evening time. Well, it kind of... ease off.
0: Now, nice. It was nice, though. I took a good day.
1: So, you reach on the flyover. Why you didn't take the road straight and come down and just call me? I would have stand up by the roadside.
0: So, you're on the roadside?
1: I straight down into the Cedar Hill Road to meet the junction where the fishing bay is.
0: Quite down there?
1: Well, not quite down there, but I'm in the middle of the way.
0: All right, cool. So,
1: in the middle. You should have just called me. I would have stand up by the road. You would have come.
0: Yeah.
1: I talk. Let you see my dog. How the dog lock up and I have him safe and everything.
0: So Carol, how go look here if I come my day and your husband not day and single or
1: hey, no. My husband is not that kind of people. My husband know me too good and I hear you talking about the truck man and thing and I'm feeling happy because you know I have a truck man.
0: Your truck man drive big truck or you drive small truck?
1: Oh, God, man, the man driving the 10-wheeler, all the truck you're talking about, the trailer truck, the 40-foot trailer, anything.
0: So, Carl, he don't mind if somebody come by your drink.
1: No, that, Rishi, we live in 31 years that we married. Last week was our wedding anniversary. I never hear, everybody couple has had a little Tim and Tam, And I never hear in that 31 years, one day, that man accused me with that man. Never. And all my friends, and I'm being honest with you. You see all these boys I talking to earlier? My friends and them is man. Well, they had a wife, but the man and them is my friend. They will call me and talk to me when their wife are there, when their wife there, when my husband
0: there. Hold on, Carol. Mash your brakes, Carol. So you telling me,
1: yes, that's
0: Carol, the man and them calling you to tell you the problem?
1: Look, yesterday... what my friend, he is going to Guyana tomorrow. And one of my friend, and he called and we was chatting. My daughter was coming there and she wasn't who I'm talking to. So I just said the name, who is the person? She said, oh, okay, all right, right. Because we're talking about when you go and come back, we got lime and all this kind of stuff. So she want to know who I'm telling that.
0: So wait now, so the man telling you about where you and he going online?
1: Not me and he. The whole bunch are we friends. We have a group of friends.
0: So all your friends is man friend?
1: Yes. I have some ladies in between, but I find, to be honest, them ladies like too much of commerce.
0: So you prefer man friend?
1: Yes, I prefer friend. But they have their wife, very she understand. We have a...
0: So them wife know that you, the husband, is friend with Carol.
1: Yes.
0: But Carol is not really friend with she.
1: Well, we're friends too, but...
0: You just talk to them. You say hi and hello, but you don't really want to talk to them too much.
1: No, and advise them whatever, and, you know...
0: So the man and them just call you for advice?
1: Yes, they will come and visit me.
0: So they just call... Hold on, Carol, you're going too fast to me. So the man and them calling you, the man coming home by you to ask you, like, advice on what?
1: On plenty things. If one of them quarrel with their wife, they're calling me and they're telling me, you know, I can't, but she do this, she do that, she do that. And, I would say, you know, couples has had a thing and you hear what? Calm down, you don't have to tell she this or tell she that. Just talk about the problem and sort it out and fix it and, It go bigger because any business watch how long too. So it's like them kind of thing. I want to marry.
0: So Carol, how she feeling now knowing that she husband called Carol and right after
1: she
0: had a bacchanal?
1: They know, and you know what they say? Anything guys would do wrong, they would call me, your best friend do this, you know. Your best friend do that, you know. But I don't let the husband nor the wife telling me anything about them. I will give the advice and talk in a different way. I know
0: so
1: what I'm saying.
0: You know the secret for the husband and you know the secret for the wife. Both of them.
1: In the middle.
0: And you holding the secret. Wait, Carol.
1: I'm in the middle, Rishi, but I don't want a man. I don't have a truck man. What I want man to do.
0: And your man know that you have all a man friend. And
1: oh, God, he know. He know. He know everything. They go come, they go stop, they go drop things for me. If they give this garden half things, if they have a tree with something, and they pick in the person, calling me because I have a dog. So they go say, well, girl, I come in. That dog lock up the dog or something, and that's how it is be.
0: So you just get them food and thing?
1: Hey, well, of course, they love my food. You know, I'm the best cook.
0: Carol, it's song and a little way there, I ain't lying. If I was your husband.
2: Well, nah,
0: if I was your husband,
2: listen, Carol.
0: I was making a bacchanal.
2: All I seen this morning, God only make one, and Carol end up with two. God only make one man like that.
1: Yes, Rishi, Stefan, my husband is not that type.
2: Carol, you're the luckiest woman in the world.
1: Yes,
0: Carol, I was making a bacchanal. Carol, I would have mashed up somewhere.
1: Man, I think that. Like I have, how you call the truck fella? Cutie? Is Cutie you call him?
0: Yeah.
1: I had double Cutie here.
0: Carol, if I was your husband, girl, I would have mashed up somewhere. I'm serious.
1: He don't get on, sorry.
0: I'm serious, I would have done.
1: And you know, like some men, when they come home and they meet people, let me say, a man by your house talking with your wife, and your food upstairs, they don't cook, and they reach up, they go get on, and all.
2: Wait, what? Wait. Your husband coming home
0: and seeing a man upstairs.
2: Seeing a man talking
0: in the gallery
2: while he's cooking and thing.
1: And you know, he can say, are you game for? You're getting to drink by?
0: Carol, take my advice.
2: Carol, you can tell me, who's your Obia man?
1: Hey, let me tell you, you know, who is my Obia man? Trust is my Obia man.
0: Carol. Carol, take my advice today, right? Let me just tell you. Take my advice today. Man, your husband right now, watching with one eye up. Because here, what I'm telling you, a man upstairs in the gallery eating food. When he come home, he see a man upstairs in the gallery eating food. Carol, trust me today.
1: No, Rich, that is joke. A real couple years ago.
0: Talk to people by the wire now. Don't talk to people inside the place. No,
1: you see, we had that much understanding. He know me good. He trusts me, and I trust myself. I don't want nobody. What are you going to do with man? I don't have a man.
0: What if the man wants you? What happened?
1: If them want me, before we became friends, everybody meet my husband, and I don't talk and say, this is my everything, and I don't want no man. I always talking like that with them. I don't want no man. What I want man to do? To do what? I'd wash him one man's clothes and cooking for one man. I want
0: no, Carol, you're not cooking for one man. Man upstairs in the gallery.
1: Yeah, no, Rishi, I always tell my friends and them, my husband treats me very good. I have all the money. He going to work, and when he get paid, I would get all that money to do what I have to do. When he want money, he would ask me, you know, how to get this. I say, right,
0: Carol,
1: look.
0: Carol, the rain is going to fall in a short bit. I want you to go in your bed and lie down, cover up. Right, make sure your toes cover up, and I want you to pull that coverlet right under your neck, and I want you to stare at the ceiling. All right, and think about what you just said.
1: No, right? I know I said,
0: no.
1: And you know
0: no.
1: who could back me up in this thing? You see, my friend from Rio Caro, the beach guy. Good morning to Bish.
0: Heavy.
1: Let me tell you,
0: that
1: guy would know.
0: That heavy.
1: They would know. And this Zalika would know too.
0: No, she would know. She would know. Heavy. Heavy, you know. Heavy,
1: no,
0: you know.
1: Let me tell you something, Rishi. We have a certain understanding here.
0: I know, but Carol, think about it. You just think about it when I do. I just tell you today, you go and do what I tell you to do. And think about what you say there and how it's sung. And
1: no,
0: think about what your man
1: thinking. My friends.
0: How you gonna feel, Carol? Let me ask you a question. Carol, how you gonna feel if your truck man so long in a woman gallery right now eating
1: shit
0: food?
1: Then die trouble.
0: See what I mean?
1: That one is trouble.
0: Carol, go on bed.
1: do
0: Carol
1: that.
0: Go on bed and put on her socks and go in her bed and lie down and think about what you just said.
1: Stefan, we should not understand then, boy.
2: Me either.
0: I don't
2: understand either.
1: No,
2: sorry.
1: We had that understanding. You know what? Why? I would tell you that. Okay, let me just, I don't know if that might help you guys to understand. Back in the days when I now had my daughter, my husband was in his deep career with this truck business. And he would go whole day, whole night. They would work day and night. Coming in, he would go again. And that's how that used to be. I always home. I always seen about the child. I always cooking. Every time he called on a phone and said I'd pass in and he had to get food, everything always in order. And he always seen me home. Always seen me home. I would talk and laugh with people. I not by the neighbor, not by nobody. I always to myself. And I guess probably that bring the trust. I have the money, and he's seeing result with the money, not seeing no stupid this and stupid that. And he was comfortable with it, and we reached this age now, 51 years.
0: Carl. Carl. Carl, I really like you. You know, he's my friend.
1: Yes,
0: she go on bed and go on lie down in our bed and think
1: no,
0: about what
1: I
0: just...
1: know, I tell you. My I friends know. Is men.
0: All right, you go ahead and say, you go ahead.
1: All my friends is men. What night he was talking, someone of the guy where he worked with called him and he was talking and he telling the guy, my wife, one of my wife's partner, Nana, he going so and so place and thing and them know about it. So if you're all interested, all tell me and she go tell him, ask him about it.
0: Alright. I'm gonna take some more calling, Carol.
1: Alright, Rishi boys, have a good day.
0: Done.
2: I got a headache.
0: Done.
2: I got
0: done. Man done van land. Hello. Hello.
3: Good morning, Rishi and Stefan.
0: Good morning.
3: Rishi, I have a question for you. If you, when you finish work and you go home, you see your next man home, are you, what you going to do?
2: Right.
0: Jill, let me tell you something. You see me? I am big. I am sexy. I am in the gym. I'm very strong. Hear what? I alone loading up wardrobe and just pull on. I want to tell you, I'm living up a whole wardrobe. And I train it on a man. I'm telling you. I'm mashing up a wardrobe on a man. Man, we done said my house, pa.
3: What if the man maybe just passing trying to want to use the washroom?
2: By me,
0: have plenty bush.
2: And outside the road.
0: By me, have plenty bush. It have a nice... What do you call it, tree? The black shade tree. And then you could go another black shade tree. Tutu, do you have to do? Do not come by me. Don't pee by me. Nothing by me. No man ain't allowed.
3: Okay, so you're not allowing that. Sir.
0: You allowing it?
3: No, I'm not allowing that. So he and she getting linked, sir.
0: You imagine this now. Nisha come home. I give that girl a whole vessel to go to work because she's look pretty in it. I ain't lying. Eh? She's look nice. She loves herself. She blown up here and she's look real pretty driving that. She pull up in that garage one evening. And she see a young lady, not your customer, she see ladies by me because remember they're buying thing. When she pull up by me and she see one of them inside, sit down on that dining table. 9 piece, eh? Let me tell it, it's a 9 piece. She sit down on the AC pumping and the woman eating food and drinking juice. Where you feel going to take place?
3: Well, if I was Nisha, you and that woman was getting licked. I'm beating you and then I got asked the question.
0: Lash first. Lash first.
3: We know babes. Stefan again, babes are easy chance. So wow.
0: Stefan crying from all here. He's crying from all here.
3: I have one question. I want to know if Carol have a brother-in-law. If the husband have a brother.
0: Don't have a partner.
3: Bye, guys. You enjoy your day.
0: Dan. My wife not allowed to have no man friend. I tell any of that. My wife is not allowed to have no man friend. Not allowed to entertain no man.

0: The one brother is the only one in Trinidad. The one here is the second eldest, but he apparently he freed woman. So he ain't married and nothing like that. So he alone there. If she want, I could give she the address off the air.
1: Are you in the closet?
0: Well, I think so. He freed to spend. You see how I would get the money. He keeping his own money. He not sharing it. So, you know, that's how it is. But Rishi, me, I want a man, eh? If you understand what I'm saying.
1: I know you don't want it, you know. Karen,
0: yes,
1: son,
0: I don't. And I don't want nobody money.
1: Let me explain it to you.
0: Because I have my money.
1: Let me explain it to you. So, name is you don't want it, you know. You it's don't them. Want it, you know. It's
0: yeah,
1: them might want it, you know. You might not have the intention. You know? Like, you see me, all I think about is God, you know.
0: Yes.
1: I don't know what I think about.
0: I know.
1: But,
0: what
1: but ladies,
0: saying,
1: just watch me. Ladies, they be watching me. Ladies, you know what I mean?
0: Yeah,
1: I just get nuts all
0: you,
1: the time.
0: If you know you're having them kind of friends, you have to set the rules straight. And you have to stand up for what you see. What
1: I just do nothing, you know. I just be lifting my little weights and in the gym. And ladies just be coming up behind me and want to be,
0: no,
1: you know what I mean?
0: When the wife in present of we will, everybody will make joke on everything and talk as normal. And I will tell she, you know, he called me yesterday. She is saying that. She said, okay. And Carol, he, you know how he do this and he do that. And then I say, well, you know what?
1: Carol, but they're going on, man, Carol, you know.
0: Well, if she quarrel, like she business.
1: Carl, what you got to do, right? Here, what you want to tell my little advice again. When he call you, try and don't tell
0: don't
1: she.
0: Say nothing.
1: Yeah, try and don't
0: but
1: tell
0: the thing
1: she.
0: The is, it's not one person. It's a lot.
1: Yeah, well, hear what?
0: We were in a group, you know, a group chat yeah, but, we were in, you know.
1: Yeah, but whatever he say and whatever she say, they say to you, you keep that. You don't need to tell she what
0: no,
1: he say.
0: No, I don't. But I will say things in different ways.
1: Yeah, but don't tell she that he called me. When they sit down there, right, and she realized that he called she right after day back and all home, it going and cause a fight home again because, oh,
0: boy,
1: you know, still Carol, all be business.
0: All are we good? We good and we up to a point. It's not every day we will meet. Not every day and not every day we will talk. But my friends, I like more men, male friends. We will talk, we will laugh, we will whatever. And then woman like too much commerce. And so, you know, what dress you have on. And this and that and that and that. And my curtain better than yours and this and that.
1: Now, let me take a next call. Jesus and ages, boy. Look with Dr. Friendly. My God. Let's see what this WhatsApp saying here, boy. What this phone is work, boy?

0: Hello.
1: Morning. Hey, you see that man? She talking too much, boy. She talking too much.
0: Rika, anyway, you're gonna call on the normal line. You're gonna call on the normal line because we didn't get the WhatsApp offers yet now. So call on the normal line. Call on the normal line. That's it, Indira. Hello? Hello?
2: Hi, morning, Rishi. Morning, Stefan. How are you guys?
0: How are you?
2: I'm good. You're hearing me?
0: I'm hearing you now.
2: Yes.
0: Go ahead now.
2: Yes. Rishi, I have a concern this morning. I saw something circulating on social media.
0: Mm-hmm.
2: And it's concerning a certain driver, an X-Trail. I wouldn't call the number, a white X-Trail.
0: Yeah, everybody see that video, the X-Trail. Yeah, the white X-Trail.
2: It's a bit concerning because I'm a woman driver driving to Port of Spain, you know.
0: So,
2: and
0: I don't know. Let me get a story straight. Is that a driver that is just doing ridiculousness on the road, or is it that driver that somebody give you a bad driver and he driving people?
3: I think honestly, from the looks of it, it would not have been the one incident where we saw with the females. It had happened to a male driver as well.
2: Yes.
3: So I think this person, he probably has how would you call it, road rage. Or something along.
0: So he on the road.
3: Because
0: on the road,
3: it's just not one person he's doing it to. He did it to other drivers as well.
2: Yes, Stefan, that's right, because we saw other videos where he did it to other people.
0: So, I wish Andy could come on the line. I wish I could get Andy to come on the line and give me a little two

0: sense on this, how to handle a situation like this. If you should be end up in a situation like that, right? If you are the recipient of that kind of a bad drive on the road, a fella actually, you know, trying to stop and doing ridiculous on the road. What is your redress? How you are to handle a scene like that? For example, you as a woman in the road, you driving. Right? Well, how you are to handle that? How you think you are to handle a situation like that? What are you gonna do?
1: This is my point. I would be scared first because, listen, I would want to think if they're stopping me because they're stopping to rob me or to do something or the other, you know, and I wouldn't whine and glass or get in no rage as well, you know. All I do,
0: As you could see the video, you could see where people trying to come out from behind and go their way.
1: And they can't.
0: And they can't because he literally blocking them. He literally trying to obstruct them from going.
1: Yes.
0: All right. And I mean, what is his mission? What are you looking for? You looking for you to bounce him? Why you fix the car? What you want?
1: This is what I'm thinking. There's so many reasons. Either you want me to fix your car, you want me to bounce you, or you want to rob me when I come out my car to, you know, to ask what is going on. Or it could be a number of reasons.
0: Yeah, it could be that you're looking for it. You're looking to extort money. So you're looking to, if he block you and you manage to bounce him, he coming out there and he... You go down the line, I'm going to road and say you break your neck or something. You're looking to extort as much money as you could from you. So you're looking for vulnerable female drivers, is it?
1: I don't know if it's female alone because I think it happened to a gentleman as well. However, I am looking for some answers here, you know.
0: I want to know. And I would like for a police to call me and tell me, yes, in a situation like that, what do I do?
1: What should we do? Because, yeah, I mean, the first thing I would do, I would call the police, of course. But, you know, they will take a while to reach.
0: Yeah, chances of a police getting there, it's slim. So, I mean to say, what do you do at that moment in time? Do you stop? What do you do? Do you stop? What do you do?
1: What do I do?
0: Do you ram him? What do you do? So, I want to know. Okay. Let me see if I can get a police on the line there, Indira. Listen on.
1: All right. Thank you.
0: Stefan, what are you doing in a situation like that? Will you feel you're doing a scene like that? In a situation like that, a man doing it, them kind of thing.
2: I mean, I'm going to be angry one too, you know. I mean, somebody pull in front of me and behaving that way, my brethren, I gonna get irate as well. I mean, I just start giving any man perspective. I ain't looking to play no coward.
0: Well, that's the thing. Hello?
2: You can't be blocking me and doing that.
0: Hello?
3: Hi, Rishi. I didn't see the video, so would you like to explain it?
0: There's a video that's circulating. It's all over the socials, actually. You can check on the NLN page, all these places. You can see it. You could see, I'm going to cut you off there because it's a bit noisy. But this particular video that we're talking about, it's all over the socials with regards to X-Shale. It's the old model X-Shale, isn't it? The old model X-Shale. It's a
2: PBR.
0: PBR, right?
2: I think it's PBR PDR or something like that.
0: Something like that. It's a old model X-Shale. It's the old model X-Shale, isn't it? The box X-Shale, isn't it? And he's blocking in one of the videos up in Chamfle, what I would have seen. He's blocking the guy from going forward, from moving and going forward, going in any direction. The guy is it a guy or a female? That was the one with the female and him, right?
2: There's one with a female and one with a male.
0: Right. So the drivers of the vehicle, he's blocking the driver of the vehicle. Person is trying to get out from behind and go their way. He is literally blocking both lanes. He doesn't care how he's doing it. He's just blocking. And there's the other one where he is driving extremely slow, blocking the guy in the Kira vicinity. So, I want to know what it is. So how do you handle a situation? If there's somebody on the roads, right? If there's somebody on the road who is obstructing you for, you know, they blocking your path. They where you pass. They do. Every time you go in this lane, they swing in that lane. Every time you go in that lane, they swing in that lane, and they driving extremely slow in order to prevent you from moving. What do you do in a situation like that? What do you do in a situation like that? So trying to call the WhatsApp, we prefer you call the lines.
2: The landline.
0: 6230106. Call us there. Call us on that line. Call us on the 6230106. The WhatsApp line is not working right now. Buddy!
4: Hey, morning.
0: What you seen?
4: Boy, I pull man. Here, I didn't see that video, but
5: Well, let's explain it. I saw that happen on many occasions, but two people arguing on it. But anyhow, in this particular instance, if it is an everyday integrity, I'm not talking about myself. I would have set here. I would have organized our next driver, and so are we going up the highway together. And the moment we meet him, and he tried to block me, now I tell him and the other driver partner, I say, here, if I on the right lane and he pull in front of me, you overtake him on the left lane and pull in front of him and block him, so we will block him. And we will deal with him brutally. We will apprehend him and have him waiting there until the police come. But at the same time, we're videoing him, so we will have evidence to support what happened. Yeah. I will also tell him, two drivers after doing that.
0: So you're going to look for your name.
5: Yeah.
0: I see a TikTok meme. I see a TikTok meme where somebody literally say, you know, they're driving up and down in Crib. Looking for the man. Looking for the extra.
5: People will deal with him.
0: Let me see if I can get my police badge on the line to tell me what to do. You see, when you look at the video, you could get vex watching it, eh?
2: Yeah.
0: You could get vex watching it, and you're feeling, and you're telling yourself, well, here what? I feel like it, boy. I would have just ram where he there and spin he wrong.
2: Yeah, but then you would have been, you know, in the wrong there now, where you would have to fix vehicles and all these things, and you know.
0: No, but that's the thing.
2: Because regardless of the situation, regardless of you being, you know, blocked or whatever. You're the one doing the, you know, the hitting, so.
0: Well, that's the thing. So what do you do in a situation like that? I hope that they could get hold of him. Because if there is a plan, because let me tell you something, every day they're coming up with new plans, eh? Every day they're coming up with new ingenious plans and ways in which they could extort, they could deal with a free money from somebody. And usually they go in and they go into the vulnerable in the society. They go into the females and they go in and they... Because I tell you, somebody stop my wife, that is it, you know? I mean, you know, where's that? You can't be doing them kind of thing. Now, somebody alluded to the fact that what if they had a firearm? Now, you have a firearm now and you realize, well, somebody targeting you and your life is in danger because... Your life is in danger. Isn't your life in danger at that particular moment in time? What if you fire your rounds? What if you empty the clip? Right? You realize a man stopping you. Because you would have heard of these stories where people, where they, for example, on the beat, they're throwing missiles on the road, trying to stop you. They're doing all kind of thing. Once drivers stop you, they're robbing you and all that kind of thing. This is an instance like that. We would have heard stories like this where man trying to stop. A man trying to slow down in front of you and stop you. A man trying for you to bounce them so that they could get you in a thing. And then the robbery will take place. Again, like I tell you, they're coming up with ingenious ways. And if you realize that your life is in danger at that particular moment in time before the hitting happened, and you fire off your thing, I mean to say, are you, and would you be in the wrong? Would you be in the wrong? Because that man... Because, as Indira said, she frightened. A man stopping in front of you, you're frightened. What are you going to do? What you going to do in a scene? When you need Andy, Andy don't call, boy. When you need him, he don't call, boy. And none of them police ain't going to pick up. Like, them police ain't know what to do neither. Like, they know what to do. Tell me what to do. I ain't what to do with this phone neither. I just ain't never get ain't nothing to do on this phone. I don't know what to do.

0: Wait. Hold on, I got a video here. Nah, nah, that is fake, that is fake. That's fake, that is fake, that is fake. Don't send me no fake thing here. That's fake. And there's the next thing too, why people realize. People don't know where's fake videos and where's real videos, eh?
1: That's true, yeah.
0: People up to now, let me tell you something. People will repost and people will still post and repost things. Sully, that's a fake video, Bridget! People! Why would India be reporting on the actual and QRAP? Sully! The woman from India! The reporter from India! Why would she be reporting on the actual and QRAP? Sully! Sully, that's a fake video. Come now, man. AI video. Oh, gosh.

0: Then I feel we again. I feel we again mixed up here with. It's slam. No.
1: Well, let me see,
0: then I really can't deal with this phone. I can't handle this phone. I don't know how to deal with it.
1: This is 106 chat. This is 106 chat.
0: Okay, that is the 106 chat.
1: Yeah.
0: But it keep cutting off real quick now, eh? It keep cutting off real quick.
1: You need to have patience.
0: Sully said this is on the police band. No, Sully. I'll bet I'm gonna take that phone and trade it in a bit. Anyways. Any more calls again? I can't even get it. I can't even access it. I'll call Andy off the air and I'll talk to Andy. Andy like he inaccessible today. Anyways, just give me one day and then I have some messages to toss. And we have the 8 o'clock news that's coming up. Just about 8 minutes to go before that 8 o'clock mark. Stay with us, it's Wednesday.

0: Well, fellas, you have your license firearm on you and a man blocking the road like that. That observe your use of force policy. Before you pull that, your life must be in immediate threat or danger before you use it. So you have to wait for he to make that first move. And then you can assess it and deal with him accordingly. And don't throw the phone, she. We need that phone.
1: Well, we now get talk. We now get talk up there. We now get it. So you gotta wait for the man to come out of the van first. What if he never come out of the van? What if he is just a nuisance? What if he is just that kind of a person who just decide I just wanna play man on the road. I just want to play man on the road. Well, what if? Good morning.
2: Hi, QTS locked on from El Dorado. Bye.
1: No, that was quite from Saturday.
2: Good morning, Rishi. You can fix my hole anytime, baby.
1: Nah, wrong one still. That is it? Yeah.
3: Good morning, Rishi Ram, Big and Sexy, and Stefan X. I have to tell you, I'm not going to say nothing, but I have to laugh at that conversation that took place this morning with that lady. I don't know if she understands everything that she is saying. She probably said she does, but just going to keep my opinion to myself. You guys, I am loving the tunes too, and I'm just loving that topic that went down there. I'm laughing all the way, like you said. I could say other words, but I wouldn't. You guys have a blessed day. Love, Suzanne and Tony.
1: Yes, Suzanne.

0: thing. All right, cool. Let me deal with a quick couple messages, news, and on the other side of the news, we come back with the final hour of We All Pump and Vibe.
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1: Two economists are warning that while the planned $750 million US dollar revival of the former ArcelorMittal steel plant could be a much-needed boost, the potential risks and fine print surrounding the investment cannot be ignored. Economists Professor Patrick Watson and Dr. Jamila Harris both believe the project could generate foreign exchange, stimulate economic activity, and create employment. But they say its ultimate benefit to the country will depend heavily on the arrangements underpinning the investment. Watson, however, is particularly cautious, questioning whether the country has seen enough information to determine if the deal is as beneficial as it appears, and warns that multinational corporations ultimately pursue their own interests. Professor Watson says while he is hoping for the best, he does not want this to be, as he called, a Trojan horse. Professor Clement Imbert, who specializes in studying chemical and physical behavior of metallic elements, is questioning the country's capacity to produce vanadium just one day after the reopening of the former ArcelorMittal steel plant was announced as a potential start of a new minerals industry. The new Ibis Steel Company plans to produce and process vanadium, a critical mineral used in specialty steels and increasingly important in large-scale energy storage. But Professor Imbert says the country lacks the raw materials needed to produce vanadium independently and would likely have to import them. An investigation is currently underway to locate three firearms belonging to municipal police officers in the Port of Spain division. The guns were reportedly discovered missing during an arms check around 5 a.m. yesterday. The weapons were supposedly lodged at the Central Police Station, Port of Spain, but could not be accounted for during a check. Senior officials were reluctant to say the guns and unknown quantity of ammunition was in fact stolen. They cautioned against this narrative, stressing that it could be an administrative error. Officials speculated that the weapons could have been erroneously handed over to security personnel, but assured extensive checks were being done to ascertain when the firearms were brought to the station and who took possession of them after they were handed over. There is currently another investigation into a deadly gun heist at the San Fernando Municipal Police Station in April, where an officer was found dead and dozens of guns and ammunition went missing. Stay tuned for comprehensive coverage in our midday news and major newscasts at 7 p.m. on CNC3 and across all major platforms.

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0: When I don't play it, play it back again. 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Kishan say, love this tune. Oh, gosh. Lima Sugar Plum say she love this tune.
1: Forever I stay with you. Pampia.
0: And if you know you want me to play it twice. Once you love it, we play it, right? Once you, yeah. And you know you want it. You just ask us, we do it.
2: You know, we could actually do money pull up on radio, right?
0: We could do that?
2: Yeah, we can.
0: How
2: so once
0: you
2: want, like, I mean, once you want a song playback, I'll send you the banking info. And once I see you, same bank transfer kind of thing. I just send me the screenshot and I pull it back for you.
0: Well, let me do make believe today, nah. Let me do make believe money today. So nah. Let me just test it out now. Like I make believe. So here what? You're just WhatsApping me. Money pull up. You just WhatsApp with 100. Just put on the WhatsApp 100.
2: Yeah, 100.
0: Put WhatsApp on the WhatsApp 100.
2: Yeah.
0: So it's like you throw 100 on the turntable, you know?
2: Yeah.
0: So like on the WhatsApp, you just throw 100 on the turntable if we there one time. Make believe now, boy. Make believe, yeah. We don't nobody said, you know, we look at we hungry now, boy. We looking for thing on the video.
2: I don't care.
0: Well, let me test it out now.
2: Start that trend, you know, that money pull up on radio.
0: Money pull up on the radio.
2: 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I don't want to hear about pull up on your call.
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0: 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Watch out, chat. Let me go again. Look, I got 100 Canadian. Let me go. Shoot.
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0: Any tune on your watch, just tell me, play it. And throw 100 on the table.
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1: Stephanie. Good morning, Rishi. Whitney here, enjoying Pump and Vibe this morning, heading to Point 40.

0: 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Big up, 100.
1: That one bad, boy.
2: I saw Hungry Mouth DJ, you know, they might really do dance on a bank cam. A banking information, a banking info, you know.
3: And them boy them down the road too.
2: That's some Hungry Mouth DJ. Well, really, send a banking info.
3: See them boy them down the road too.

0: 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They're going to look to follow this trend there. Find something. Find something on their own.
1: Pull up for 200.
2: Man, pull up the tune again, right? Pull up the tune again. Like that 200 there. Check up yourself, find out how much we get. Check up on me, I don't know what you get.
3: Good morning, guys. I'm sending it in Eastern Caribbean dollars. You see, 100. Or let me make it $200 EC. Pull it back.
2: Let's see, where's the conversion for EC? Where's the conversion for EC? Let me know.

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It over nice. 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Nice. 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

0: Si Ram, I would say I would give you guys 350. 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And who's singing that song right now that's playing? I'm not sure if you're going to hear this, but I love that song. Can you tell me the name of the artist, please? Have a blessed day. Love, Susan and Tony.
1: Repeat all that one time. Repeat all that one time. We are the first. Pom Pom Vibe is the first to drop this tune. Anyway. Yeah, we the first to drop this, well, on local radios, eh? I ain't nobody on local dropping this. If anybody, I tell you, anybody else play this, you got to say, Thief it from way! Thief it from way!
2: When you love the
1: whole, pull up again.
2: Feel bright like the flame glowing soft in the night.
3: That one bad boy.
1: My man said, Kishan said, out of curiosity, I'm a good DJ to have in Pinal. Only one. Only one DJ to have in Pinal. One. Baraman. Only one.
4: Life. Hey, Stefan.
1: All the rest is Princess Santing.
5: Haley Lofton, take 200 for the song.
1: Yeah.

0: that Vishal from Papi's Ranch. Pick up the Vishal, boy. Too Merry Melody.
1: Take 600 for this song. First time I'm hearing it. I love it.

0: Nice. Oh gosh, it's a feel good shoe.
1: Oh, then, bro, I taking this as a wedding song for me, you know.
0: And are you wedding soon?
1: Yeah, this gonna be so.
0: Gonna when you playing now? When you playing now? When
1: no,
0: you reach?
1: So no. Listen, you see, from the time I enter the on the junction there by the gas station.
0: Yeah.
1: How do it call there? That's St. Helena, is it?
0: Oh, you're passing through St. Helena there by the gas station.
1: Yeah. So from there, you get in the wall. I'm here going in.
0: Right.
1: We're going in with that. And from the time just before we reach by the temple, because the wedding gonna take place
0: by the temple.
1: Yeah.
0: Alright.
1: Just before you're gonna hear this.
0: So the truck swinging in by the temple. The truck swinging in by the temple. Which part of the wedding? Can this be behind the truck?
1: Oh, I'll be on the truck.
0: Are you? So you on the truck playing?
1: Yes, I am on the truck going. I mean, coming back is up to her. I mean, we'll have the wedding car stand by. If it does,
0: so you're not coming back on the truck
1: that's how I'm going to explain to you. If it is babe, say, well, we're going back in the car, no problem, the car there. But I coming up the road in the truck.
0: So you coming up the road in the truck?
1: Yeah, and if she say, well, we're going on the truck, we're going back down with the truck, well, the car had to just follow.
0: Well, we have one.
1: My friends and them could sit down in the car for all I care.
0: We have one. Where putting on? You're putting on the Jamajora, you're putting on the thing with the puggery and all them kind of thing?
1: I can really handle that, you know.
0: You're wearing sword and thing?
1: No. A normal, nice, well put together Indian wear,
0: so you're going.
1: I'm good with that.
0: You're going kurta.
1: Yeah, basically. Yeah, you know, that'd be nice one with the button-up jacket and thing.
0: Button-up jacket, a Shah Rukh Khan look.
1: Yeah, like, you know, it'd have the one piece, well, the two piece and just the pants and the jacket.
0: You wearing hats and thing?
1: No, I don't have to, no.
0: Dan, you had a pony up a green.
1: No.
0: Daddy.
1: I don't have to.
0: Daddy, you have to have one up a green. You must have one up a green. That when you're walking in, so... So where the mother coming to RT away? Where she coming? Where she coming? She coming? She can't reach up on her truck?
1: Right, I'll come down and she'll... It'll be one of those drop deck now.
0: The low boy in them?
1: Yeah,
0: the low boy
1: in them, so...
0: Well, I was saying, when you're coming down, but you had to have on something on your head, you can't really walk
1: no,
0: it
1: no,
0: on
1: no,
0: your head.
1: No. A nice black and gold or some kind of thing. Kurta.
0: Black and gold, black, you know.
1: Well, I don't think they would allow the black.
0: I ain't feel the black here.
1: But a nice color, then basically. I'm not about that cream and that white. No. A nice bright color. Yeah.
0: Not orange, yeah.
1: Nah, properly weld. Well, not too much work up on thing, but.
0: Indians can't wear orange. They can't really cut orange.
1: I good at that.
0: Yeah, don't do it. Yeah. Ah, boy, but you had to get a pugri, eh? You have to wear a pugri.
1: No.
0: You can't just go
1: in. You have to understand, I can't put on that because you remember when I go to the barbershop the day before, right? Or the morning of the wedding when I go to the barbershop, he going to be spraying up the dye and thing. And when I put that pugri on my head, that dye come off completely.
0: No, it wouldn't, boy.
1: Yes, it will, because remember when I go back home to change and I take off that pugri, that thing on the head. That dye coming off, I gonna look bald for my wedding. No, I good.
0: Let me tell you how it would work. You're cutting your hair, but you can't spray it up then. You can't spray it up right now.
1: Sorry, Baba, I have to stand by when
0: you
1: I reach back.
0: You have to stand by if you know you're bald, right? If you know you have bald patches, you will have to stand by. So when you take off the pugri, you're going upstairs to change. And have upstairs, which one? Are you changing the temple? Or you're coming out just so it would
1: be? No, I come back home. I'll change home.
0: You're changing home?
1: Yeah, changing home.
0: Well, right. Baba man have to be... Who's a Baba? You coming in? Who's
1: a
0: Baba?
1: Jammy.
0: Yeah. Jammy coming and jam you inside your house.
1: Jammy coming what?
0: You coming and jam you in your house. You coming and jam you up in the house. Paint you up nice. He blacking you down in your house. And then, but you must wear the pugri. Dan, you had to wear the pugri, boy.
2: Wishy Ram, Stefan X, who sings the song? You didn't give the name of the artist. Please, thank you very much.
0: This is called the Two Mary Melody. Did I get this on TikTok?
1: Yeah, it was actually, I found it on TikTok and then I went and downloaded it. And
0: Yeah, the Two Mary Melody. Two Mary Melody. Just search up Too Many Melody. And let me tell you, all your the AI is singing very well. Trust and believe when I tell you, AI is singing very well. AI is doing some wonderful.

0: And if anytime I hear this anywhere, just tell them thank you to Rishi and Stefan from Pump and Vibe, because they are the creators. They are the ones who brought the song forward. They are the ones who brought the song forward.
1: Good morning, Pump and Vibe. This is Fazia and David NYC. Cool, loving the vibe and loving the song. Take 200 points for this song. I love it, I love it, I love it. Loving you guys as always, and we are locked. NYC Cool here. All right, enjoy the rest of your day, guys.

0: The man pose kind of it. Pose how you looking around there.
1: He pause, you're looking around.
0: Yeah, they're looking around. Morning, guys. What's the name of the song? The name of the song is To Mary Melody. And I'm telling you again, my brethren, you're coming there. You have to come on wherever you're coming in with there. You must wear the pagri. Put on the pagri, go in the people temple, married. And when you're done, you're going home, you're sitting down in the car. That will look kind of weird, fish boy in the car.
1: Nothing wrong with that.
0: Fish boy in the car.
1: No, well, it will be one of those lemons or something, right?
0: Yeah, well.
1: And you put him on like ants. You have fish boy.
0: Ants, fish boy.
1: Big belly Suraj.
0: No, well, he's driving the truck. He's driving the truck?
1: Now you have drivers and thing, man. And remember, it's 240, you know?
0: So you're putting Suraj in the car.
1: 240, so one coming from.
0: So Suraj in the front seat and fish boy and ants in long in the back.
1: Yeah.
0: That's sure, the bride and the groom in the back
1: seat. Them could ride the car.
0: Fish boy.
1: Yeah.
0: Fish boy and ants is the bride and the groom in the back seat. Hey, hello.
2: Good morning.
0: What's going on, Rooney? What's up? You good?
2: I need to, a little bit better. I need to tell Stefan. He doesn't want to put on the pagri, but doesn't he know that his mother will be the one putting on that for him?
0: Yeah, well,
2: and that he'll surely have to do in Hindu wedding, and then he will get some family member to lift him up and put him on the vehicle, and that's when his mother will do her part.
1: You can lift me up
2: and bid him farewell to go and get married.
0: Yeah,
2: that is the legend.
0: Yeah, so
2: Stefan, you need to know you have to put it on because your mother will have to be the one to put that ritual and put on for you.
0: I don't really, thanks.
2: Don't say no.
0: Yeah. We got a forklift. It's a forklift.
1: Your couple, man, that high up, seeing my brethren, I ain't that big.
0: No, well, who lifting you up and put you on that truck, pa?
1: Yeah,
0: man, gonna get Nara.
1: A forklift there, but
0: man will upgrade a Nara, boy.
1: Don't tell me about
0: man will
1: high up.
0: Then Manuel Ukraine Nara, boy. How you putting you on that truck? That high up, that real high lift there. No? Put the men and them who inside the car, who sitting in the car, them is the three fellas had a tray on top of the truck. Where you get in the car? You get in the car for more? I'm be shash with them. You's one of the Prado? You's one of the Prado?
1: Yeah, well,
0: what you mean? It's Prado. Is the style? Is the vibe? It's only big rides, you know. It's only big rides. Hey, man. Anyways, once again, guys, don't forget, gather your crew and experience the ultimate Trini River Lime at Casa Cool. 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Well, it's 15 minutes to go before that 9 o'clock mark. We've got a couple messages to take care of. When we come out from these, it's tuned straight on up till 9. Big Daddy's on the other side. Keep it locked. This is Pump and Vibe, you know. Give me the tune again. We just love the tune. We'll just take this tune one time, go into the messages, and y'all have yourselves a great day today. Money pull up.
3: Bad boy.

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3: 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Is it the sound of a rhino running through the savannah plains? 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

I just heard the voices of Davinder Singh and Savita Singh. And then we gave you some Raymond Ramnarayan, and we also gave you some Rihanna Gopal. And that's how we start off the big show today. On a Wednesday. Happy hump day to one and all. And welcome. Welcome to it, right? Sangeet on Summer. Sangeet 106. Sangeet, this is us. It's a beautiful day on the outside. Yeah, no rain, no kind of, you know, precipitation, no drizzle, no overcast conditions, at least from where I can see, or from what I can see. And of course, it was made even better because we started off with a pump and vibe. Rishi Ram, DJ Stefan X, vibes like that. All the music you wanted, all the information, all the comedy, all the interaction, everything all rolled into one, as they do it each and every morning, Monday to Friday, the number one morning show. And what a show it was this morning. Great show, great performance, great delivery. And again, we advise you never ever miss the pump and vibes. Rishi Ram and DJ Stefan X, it's the number one morning show across the board. All right, so thank you very much, fellas. We look out for you guys tomorrow. Once again. So I'm here till 12. Gamers coming your way, Sangeet Summer Heat playlist coming your way, and lots more.

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4: 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Be there. So almost 23 minutes after the hour. Yes, gamers, in a short bit. Let me say good morning. Going out to, who is this boy? This is Sachin boy. This is you? Is this you, Chef Sachin? Yeah, looking so well. What is that in the air? I'm thinking my fry fish. What is that? What is that in the air cooking there? Fry fish? Yeah, they're looking like fry fish. I see, yeah, some rice on the pot there as well. All right, okay, cool. So big up to Chef Sachin, I believe. Blessings to you. And he says, well, he ain't saying nothing really, but blessings to you, Chef Sachin. Big up to Kevin, locked on. Yes, great to have you on board as well, Kevin. And yes, Sitaram, good morning. Weekend was good. Okay, why is this coming up here? We saw, look at old message coming up here. Weekend, we on Wednesday, and I see in weekend. Oh God, boy, what really going on with this thing here? All right, good morning and blessings to your family. My day is going good so far, hope yours is as well. And yes, you're going to work, all right, have a blessed day at work, all right? Yes, and blessed day at work, blessings to your family as well. Kevin, good morning, Big Daddy, locked on. Again, some of these messages, real old boy. Locked on and joining music, Bali, and good morning to Susie from Toronto. Big up to you, Bali, out there in Scarborough, Ontario. Blessings as always, bro. Susie follows up and she says, good morning, Big Daddy. Happy Wednesday. How are you? I'm great. How are you, Susie? You have a tremendous blessed day as well. All right, big up to Hira, who's also locked on. And Tahira, wow, okay. Yes, have a lovely and blessed day, and I hope you are doing great as well. She's enjoying the very nice selections. We got Tara out there in Petersfield. She's locked in as well. And blessings to you, Tara. It's just, let me see here. Right. And I'm going to do one more. Narsuk and Suzanne. Yes, out there in Pinal. What's up, Mr. Mayor, Mr. Ambassador, Roger that boy, Roger that. What's going on? Everything cool? Stay blessed, Mr. Narsuk.

0: that's Ravi B alongside Nishad Sultan. RG the band. It's 33 minutes after 9 o'clock. So you know, being Wednesday. Pace. The intensity, everything goes up. So we get you prepared for the weekend, which starts for us on a Thursday. Side B2B. But we do have some great information for you. And we're going to give you that right now when we come back. Maybe squeeze in a tune. Going to try and squeeze in one more tune before Sangeet Gamers. So keep it right here. Sangeet on Summer.
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So definitely going to give you one more, and then we go straight inside our Sangeet Gamers for today.

0: 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Let's go.
1: Yep, so it is time for Sangeet Gamers, gaming, movies, TV shows, all kind of, you know, things in the technology, world of technology, of course, your AI, your socials, metaverse, that kind of thing. Everything that falls in the realm of technology falls inside your Sangeet Gamers. And we start off with something, that had a lot of people concerned when they started to hear about it for the first time or the first couple of times about AI and what it will do. In terms of, you know, replacing the human beings of the world. Well, a former lead writer at Saber Interactive, which is a game developer, claims she was replaced by ChatGPT during the development of its upcoming ride-sharing game. Right, so we talked about, I think it was yesterday, the rideshare stimulator, not simulator, but stimulator. And there was a little rift between two CEOs of two different companies. Well, the company called Saber, their CEO, Matt Koch, confirmed, first and foremost, that the jokes in the trailer that they made was indeed aimed at the other CEO from the other company, right? Right, so when this story broke over the last couple of days, it caught the attention, it caught the eye of lead writer Stella Sacco, who then claimed on some platforms that she had been replaced on Rideshare Simulator in favor of AI writing tools. She says, I didn't see this had been announced. I was the lead writer on this one, and Saber replaced me with ChatGPT midway through development. So, wow. So, yeah, if you think it's not happening, it's happening, right? She says, all the passenger voices in the rideshare game, they were AI as well. Either they changed direction at some point or they're not disclosing it on Steam. She says, I got replaced with replaced on one of my games at work with ChatGPT. And she also claimed that her boss tried to push back against the decision to start using AI in the game, and that she tried to tell the her boss that the players would only become less in favor over time. Wow. So yeah, some companies are already into it. They are already, in every different department, every different, section of companies, they are using the AI more and more now. And ChatGPT just took somebody's job. All right, that is just, you hear people talking about it all the time, but you don't really have any real life references, and when you do get one, well, you realize, well, we're far into it, right? What else is happening today? All right, is this a new Star Wars game again? Another one? Let me see, because over the last year, especially, No, I don't think so. I think this is just a review. All right. Yeah, over the last year or so, there have been a lot of Star Wars games, a lot of different games popping up from different developers. All right. Okay, so let me give you this now. PlayStation has just announced its next State of Play, and it's set to revolve around the long-awaited PS5 console exclusive Phantom Blade Zero. Yes, airing on August 17th in the US, the next PlayStation State of Play will offer a much closer look at what players can expect from Phantom Blade Zero ahead of its launch on October 29th. It was first teased all the way back in November 2016, wow, 10 years ago, and then unveiled fully in the May 2023 PlayStation Showcase. So what Phantom Blade Zero is an upcoming action role-playing game that belongs to the Wuxia genre. I don't know what is the Wuxia genre. But Yeah, during last year's Game Awards, the Phantom Blade Zero received an official release date of September 9th, 2026. All right, but it was delayed in June of this year to October 2026. So that's a game you can look out for, Phantom Blade Zero. It's an action role-playing game. All right, so if you like role-playing games, that one is one for you. Right, and let me see here. All right, so Gran Turismo 7 has confirmed a new update for August 2026 with four additional cars set to join the racing game's extensive vehicle lineup. Since its launch in 2022, Gran Turismo 7 has continued to receive free cars, races, and additional content for over 4 years. All right, so the upcoming release will be Gran Turismo 7's first content drop in more than 2 months. All right, and and in June 11th, I should say, they had an update where they added the BMW M Hybrid V8 25, Ferrari's 499 P23, Peugeot 9X825, Porsche 963 24, and the Porsche 911 Turbo S safety car. That was then, right? And what they're gonna add now, are they saying what they're gonna add now? Any clear indication? All right. It looks like it will add Toyota Chaser, Tourer V, Toyota Mark II, Tourer V, Hyundai Ioniq. Hyundai Ioniq going in Gran Turismo. And the Caterham 7 Superlight R500. Those are possible potential additions to Gran Turismo 7. All right. Right. Okay. All right. Is that it? Yeah, that seems to be it for today in terms of your Sangeet Gamers. And we will definitely give you some more tomorrow. Lots of gaming information today, but tomorrow may be different, right? Tomorrow may have more movie information or something else, right? But again, thanks to all the sources for giving us that information. Your Sangeet Gamers, again, tomorrow around 9:40-ish. We're going to take our final break right now and then shut down hour number one of the big show.
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3: 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And don't forget, we got the Sangeet Summer Heat playlist coming your way in, well, I should say very soon. All the mashup and medley and Latin and pop and dance and Bollywood and Chatani and Soca and everything else. Your Java soundtrack, the summer soundtrack. And of course, you give us a feedback, tell us exactly what you're loving from the Sangeet Summer Heat playlist. What you want more of, that kind of thing, right? So very, very quickly, Susie, nice to hear that you are very, very good. No problem at all, Susie, no problem. Raj in New York, blessings to you, sir. Big up to the whole crew, the whole family. Big up to you. Big up to Chef Sachin one more time. All right, food done. All right, everything done. Right, nice, very good. And good morning, Zobida is locked on. She says blessings. Well, blessings to you as well, Zobida. Sangeet on Summer. It's a big show.

So let me do this one for all those celebrating their birthday today. You have a birthday coming up. The other birthday went. This is the generic birthday big up for everybody celebrating the birthday, right? And this one is different. This is Drupa T. Wee! I'm gonna. I can't do the wee properly.

0: So it's hour number two of the Big Show, 10 minutes after 10 o'clock. Yeah, 10 after 10, and we do have the Singing Summer Heat playlist coming up in this particular hour. Look out for it. All your favorite dance and pop and Latin and Bollywood and local and all the chatani, the soca. It's all inside the Sangeet Summer Heat playlist, all right? I see somebody from the UK, I believe, is sending me a voice note. No name, but let's see what we have here. We see.
1: Hey, how are you doing? I'm doing fine. I love hearing Sangeet all the time. Love all the music, all the sessions, all good. Keep it up. Love you.
0: All right. Thank you very much. I don't have a name, but thank you very much. Much appreciated. Big up to Ryuswai. No hole in the student body, eh, partner? Not today, not ever. We ain't want that at all, eh? Ryus, why was he seen? Running cool, brother. Blessings to you and the entire family, man. Uncle Traveling Matt is locked on strong. Uncle Traveling Matt says, no, this is not what he said. This is an old message. He said, morning, brother. I see you live. All right. That is on right true, right true. You know that? That's on right true. So big up to Uncle Traveling Matt locked on. Big up to Satos Mini Matt. Satos Mini Matt, boy. What's he seen? What's he seen? Blessings to you guys. And yes, our UK listener sends another message. So let me see here. Let me see.
1: What do you mean you have a name? It's Empress L, living in Wales, otherwise known as the Welsh Trini. All right, love.
0: All right, I know I have a name. Yeah, I'm not. Actually, you know what? We don't check the. We don't check the profile name because sometimes you know we've called the profile name in the past. And people say, no, it's not the profile name. That is just a name I have there. That is not my real name. Nobody just called me that. Da-da-da-da-da. So I'd rather not call out the profile name. So I'm glad that it does match up in this case. It matches up in this case. But many times it doesn't, right? So Empress L, nice to have you on board here with us. Big up to Shira as well. Shira's locked on. Blessings to you, Shira. How are you today? What's going on? So yesterday we had a real, real nice game in the CPL. Of course, Jamaica should have won that game, but I don't know what happened at the end there. They were on course. Just needed 6 runs in the last 3 balls. And then Dre Russ, but I'm kind of shocked and surprised. In the last 3 to 4 years, Dre Russ has... declined a lot. Even when he was playing for TKR, he declined a lot in terms of his vision, in terms of his timing, hand-eye, what they call the hand-eye coordination. All of that has been declining, but out of the blue, all of a sudden, man just give you a real outstanding performance last night. But outstanding. That was like the old Dre Russ. But I see like he more fit now. He kind of lose some weight and thing, and he more fit and trim. And I don't know if that has helped him, in so many different ways. But he really gave us a performance last night. And he should have stayed. I mean, yeah, I know he had a nice little run, but he should have stayed there. Just had one more ball, they would have probably won. But that's how it is. That's why they tell you to bat out. You got to make sure. When you reach that stage, make sure your team wins. Make sure you're there till the end. And unfortunately for the Jamaican Kingsmen, they fell to the Tridents, the Bajan Barbados Tridents. All right? But looks like it's 2 pretty strong teams. But a really, really nice game. Really enjoyed that game. And a big up to, let me see, this is Shamila. How are you? How is the family? Blessings. And she says, yes, morning. That was an intense game last night. Yeah, for real. It was nice. Really, really nice. Let's turn in a short bit, who is playing a little later on. I'm sure most of you know already. Actually, I could probably tell you that right now who's playing later on. I know it's 3 or 4 days back to back, and we are definitely getting that straight. And then after about 3 or 4 days, then they might take a day off again. So but I'm glad that we're getting games back to back. So let's see tonight. Tonight is what? Today is Wednesday, the 12th, right? So that means it's St. Lucia Kings versus the St. Kitts and Nevis Patriots. So the St. Lucia Kings versus the St. Kitts and Nevis Patriots. That's taking place tonight.

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3: 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Yes, the launch, the opening, and it's open daily from 9 a.m. to 9 p.m. Be there. All right, good morning to you all coming from the St. Julian Princesstown crew, Giselle, Anjali, Shireen and Jimmy. All right, Giselle, Anjali, Shireen and Jimmy, the St. Julian Princesstown crew, they are locked on, and we send our blessings to them. Thank you for being here on Sangeet 106. We're just about 24 now after 10 o'clock, right? So I got the Sangeet Summer Heat playlist coming up in a short bit, but in the meantime, gonna change up the vibe a little bit.

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All right, so let me give you some more information, and there's a big event coming your way. 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

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Okay, so right now, it's time to jump inside your Sangeet Summer Heat playlist. Write your Java soundtrack, your summer soundtrack. A little bit of everything mixed into one. And of course, you give us your vibes, let us know what you're feeling, why you're feeling it. And if you want to feel it some more, yeah, if you want more of this or more of that. A little pop, Latin, soca. Again, all the chutney, again, all the remixes and so much more. The medleys, the mashups. Whenever and wherever applicable, we definitely drop all that in the mix. All right, just Sangeet Summer Heat playlist. It's on right now.

hit like that. As he sang each summer, he'd play lists, right? Each and every day until Friday, September 4th. A little bit of this, a little bit of that. Just sang each summer, he'd play lists.

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This

It's almost 10 minutes after 11 o'clock. We are Singeet. We own summer. And we have a lot of people here sending shouts. So let me go to them before I get buff up. Good night. Good night. Is it night by you? Good night. Good night to Leo, ATV Boss, and Melissa. Candy Gears. All right. I reading it straight as is. GN, I think that's good night. To Leo. Yeah, to Leo, ATV Boss, and Melissa, Candy Gears. All right. Nice to have you guys locked in. I don't know where in the world you are, but nice to have you here with us. We got Chandra Hospitalis locked on. Good morning from Chiclan. Sending out birthday greetings to neighbor Shami Tokai. Shami Tokai from wife Kimmy, daughter Anna, son-in-law Errol, sons Antonio and Alessandro. Also all his friends, cousins, nieces and nephews. Cake, balloon, ice cream, piñata, party bag, full works. Going out to Shami Tokai. Blessings and many, many more, all right? Elsie's locked on, and we say blessings to you, Elsie. Happy Wednesday to you and everyone as well. Yeah, she's locked, sending blessings and love to her grandson, Charles. Have a safe and wonderful day, everyone. You too, Elsie. You too. Big up Susie, who's enjoying the vibes. Big Daddy, Adam. No, not Adam. Aiden. Aiden can't behave himself. And I need him to sleep. And you need to sleep. Oh, my bad. Blessings, blessings to you and the family. You as well. Baby girl out there in El Dorado. Well, sorry to hear that, Tom. You can't go and dodo right now, but hopefully very soon he'll get a chance. Big up the Long Island, Strong Island crew locked on. Top of the line to you guys as well. Long Island, Strong Island. Let's say big up to, let me see here. Good morning, Steve in Montreal, the blessed city of Montreal. I was watching something, just popped up on my feed. I don't know if it was Facebook or somewhere else. I see Nikki Crosby. She had a performance sometime in Montreal, and she had always said that is her favorite city in the entire world. Montreal. People, if you've never been to Montreal, such a beautiful place, a beautiful place. Trust me, if you want to go and check out somewhere, check out Montreal. If you've never been to Montreal, go and check it out. Big up Vic and Nick and the whole NV Sounds crew. Kia Bate. How are you do, Bana? How are you say, Bana? You proper good? You ready for the CPL, Bana? Hey, bye. Ready for the CPL? Body? Are we seeing you in the Caribbean this year or no? Let me know, Vic. Let me know. Alright, big up LC one more time. No problem. And Steve, no problem at all. We on summer, we are Sangeet 106. This is us. Really great to have you guys locked in. Don't forget at the top, we got major news. Followed by the Lunchtime Doctor and then Rashmi and DJ Vicky. All right, so keep it right here.

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3: 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Be there. And yes, it's oil and music again. And this year, the vibes are bigger than ever. Entertainment galore with the best of Trinbago and then some. Where else could you witness Exodus sharing the same stage with Super Blue, Skiffle alongside KMC, Ding Dong, paying tribute to the legendary Blacks. The sweet harmonies of Kutane and Freetown mix up with some Three Canal and Boom Boom Room to send the place mad. The Prince of Pan, Joshua Regrello, performing with Mila Karibe. And of course, that's the magic of Trinbago all on one stage. The Ultimate Food and Music Festival returns on Sunday, August 30th with the when all the entertainment, all the food, everything, right? And it's the day before the public holiday. And it starts at 3 p.m. Yeah, from 3 p.m. head to the Military Academy Corinth for an incredible food inclusive experience packed with amazing entertainment, authentic local cuisine, and non-stop vibes. 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

And yeah, let me tell you again, it's all about the Bharat Expo. Remember, the grand opening is Saturday, 15th August, and you want to be there. It's going to be huge, trust me. Lot number 4, Chan Ram Lal Road, Shagwanas near Food Basket. And what can you expect? Well, when you go there, you can discover stunning men's and women's ethnic wear, beautiful jewelry, premium perfumes, elegant footwear, and so much more, right? Sounds like it's going to be a really, really, the place to be for every single thing that you want. And it sounds like when you go there, you'll probably have to spend the entire day, right? It's open daily from 9 a.m. to 9 p.m. So I know a lot of people who will definitely stay there a good 12 hours. I'm in at the Bharat Expo. I hear whole day. The Bharat Expo launch, 15th August. Be there. Check it out. And, of course, get everything you need. All right, let me see here. Condolences to the Suku family on the passing of Councillor Vashi Suku. May her soul rest in peace. She was a great person, always helping in her constituency. All right. Yeah, definitely condolences going out to her family and friends. And big up to Tara, who's locked on in Petersfield, enjoying the music. So let's continue with some more local flavor. This is the one and only Rihanna Gopal.

0: Yeah, so that's the Chutney Queen of Guyana. Fiona Singh, before that, we give you some Mahendra Ramkilawan. Rihanna Gopal, Mr. Rave, Sandesh Sudin, Vidya G and Sherwin Mathura. They're all inside the mix, right? Sangeet on Summer. All your local favorites, all your West Indian favorites. How much you care, things you we bring the Caribbean together. So I need to take another break. Then we come back with much, much more. All right, keep it right here. We are Sangeet, and again, we own summer.
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3: All right, people, before I lock up shop, at least my shop here right now, I want to say big up to, this is Shaira, coming up, big up to you, Shaira. Let me see, thank you, LC, same to you if you're heading anywhere and you enjoy the rest of your day, blessings as always, and same to you as well, Susie, yes, you enjoy the rest of your day. So thanks to one and all being there, backing us up, the love, dedication, affection, pyar, ish, mohabbat, and everything else. Love all your bad, like family. And the man above, God Almighty, putting me in this seat to educate, inform, and entertain. Without him, nothing at all is possible. So we have a couple of tunes, major news, then the lunchtime doctor, then Rashmi and DJ Vicky. So keep it right here. We are Sangeet. Sangeet on summer. Catch me tomorrow at 9. I am out of here.
4: Yeah, man.
3: 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Boom. Hey. The Shaira, this one is for you.

0: Good afternoon and welcome to the Midday News here on CNC3 and the TVC Radio Network. I am Bavita Gopal Chan. Thank you so much for joining us. We begin with news that a wanted murder suspect is dead following a police-involved shooting in Mathura last night. 48-year-old Hassan Johnson, also known as the H-Man, was wanted in connection with the murder of Police Constable Ramel Douglas, who was shot and killed in Kelly Village on July 28th. Police say Johnson was spotted earlier yesterday at Mora Trace, but escaped into the forest. Officers later surrounded a house where he was reportedly staying and called on him to surrender. Police say Johnson opened fire, prompting officers to return fire. He was shot several times and taken to the Sangre Grande Hospital, where he died. A woman who is allegedly harboring Johnson was also detained. Now, villagers say the presence of outsiders and makeshift shacks are becoming a growing concern in their community. Lavender West MP Kareem Marcel is calling on government to immediately appoint a board of directors for the East Port of Spain Development Company. Marcel says it has been almost a year and a half since the company operated without a board. He's questioning whether the delay signals the government's intention to shut down the company. Marcel also says almost half of the company's workforce was sent home last week. He says management told him the company has not received any government funding under the UNC-led administration. Now, at a media briefing this morning, he said the former PNM administration allocated $15 million annually to the company. He added that allocation was cut to $2 million under the UNC, but no money has been paid to date. Well, CNC3 News reached out to Housing Minister David Lee, whose ministry overlooks the company. However, he has not responded to our questions up to news time. And Prime Minister Kamala Persaud-Bisesa says government is committed to investing in the nation's young people. In an International Youth Day message, she says this includes investing in education, expanding opportunities, and equipping young people with the skills they need to succeed. Persaud-Bisesa says young people are the innovators, leaders, and change makers who will shape this country's future. She's encouraging them to believe in themselves, dream big, and work towards building a stronger and brighter nation. Well, economist Professor Roger Hossain says while the revival of the former ArcelorMittal steel plant is commendable, he's concerned about its access to gas. Professor Hossain was speaking just under 2 days after government announced that Ibis Steel Company and Vanadium Corporation will restart the Point Lisas plant. He says while there may be concerns surrounding gas, there will be real economic benefits to employees and fence-line communities in Point Lisas.
1: One of the things we have to be careful about is the timing of the gas availability that will be used in this steel and vanadium plant. And it seems to be rolling out in a way to coexist with the coming on stream of Manati, which is good. You know, it shows that the policymakers are thinking this thing through and they are planning this thing forward. And the boost will help the local environment. It will help the Point Fortin environment, the wider Trinidad and Tobago economy.
0: Meanwhile, with the United States midterm elections taking place in November, Professor Hossain says he does not see a potential Democratic win disturbing the relations with this country. Meanwhile, on the topic of police pros, Professor Hossain believes it has the ability to reinvigorate confidence in the local business sector. He says businesses have long been plagued by crime throughout the country, and if the police pros are effective, they could instill confidence in local consumers to invest and buy again. But he admits it is left to be seen whether the police pros will be a success.
1: Here it is, we have an idea on the table that can potentially help to increase the amount of police and the amount of policing in the public, as long as the Commissioner of Police and the National Security Apparatus works and helps to subdue crime via this means, people would get more confident. And if you have more confidence, you would buy more, so there would be more circulating economic activity.
0: He says the police pros are a start to other things that must be done to strengthen the country's fight against crime. As CPAP workers in Tobago have begun their transition from sanitation and landscaping into farming, Secretary of Food and Security Wayne Clark confirmed that certain units have already begun planting crops. During the budget presentation in June, Finance Secretary revealed CPAP will now fall under food security as the Assembly seeks to double agriculture output. Clark Fox said while some CPAP workers have not accepted the switch in job description, they have a choice to make as this is the new direction of the program.
2: The process has started, and we just started just last week that we did the first piece of planting, the back of Milshove. We did some pumpkins. We're going to return in short order to do sweet potato. And as we go across the island, we're going to continue to identify different plots for different purposes.
0: Clark declined to reveal a timeline for when all CPAP workers would be fully integrated into agriculture. Let's take a short break. Sport news on the other side.
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1: For the lunchtime doctor. 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
2: Good afternoon, Tesca, and good afternoon to all the listeners out there. Hope everybody had a relaxing long weekend. And of course, back out today, and we get to learn a new topic about our health and our life. So today we're going to be talking a little bit about gallbladder disease. And this is something that I have seen especially many women suffer with. So I think that it is definitely prudent that we get this information out there, that people understand what gallbladder disease is, what exactly is a gallbladder, how this can affect you on a daily basis, and what can be done to help this in the long run. But of course, while we are talking about this specific topic, anybody can feel free to call in and send their WhatsApps on any of their medical concerns, and we can have a conversation surrounding those as well.
1: All right, and the first question for the day is, what is the gallbladder? Where is it located? And what role does it play in digestion?
2: So when we hear gallbladder, most people actually don't know what that is. You know, people may think it's our actual bladder, or it's not as common as the body parts that we will normally hear, like the heart or the brain. Now, the gallbladder itself is actually a small, I would say pear-shaped organ, and it's located under the liver on the right side of the upper part of your abdomen. Now, the main job of the gallbladder is to store and concentrate bile. And bile is this digestive fluid that has this yellow greenish tinge, and that is made by the liver. And bile is something that helps to digest fats. So when we eat, especially a meal that contains a lot of fats or a high fatty meal, then the gallbladder essentially squeezes and releases that bile through the bile ducts into the small intestine. So as we are hearing here, the gallbladder does not actually make the bile, the liver does. The gallbladder is more like this storage pouch that releases the bile at the right time. Many people think that the gallbladder is essential for you to live, and that's not the case. So it's sort of like the appendix. Yes, we have an appendix. Yes, we have a gallbladder, but it's not necessary to have it for us to be living healthy, normal lives. People do live normally without a gallbladder because your liver continues to produce that bile. The difference here now is when people have their gallbladder taken out, the bile flows more continuously into the intestine rather than being stored and released in larger amounts. Now, many people also believe that the gallbladder digests all food. And as I mentioned before, its role is mainly related to fat digestion, and that is why a lot of gallbladder symptoms that people do end up with will often appear after they've had some sort of oily or fried or creamy or very heavy meals.
1: What is gallbladder disease, and what are the most common conditions that affect the gallbladder?
2: So gallbladder disease essentially refers to several problems involving the gallbladder and the bile ducts. The most common condition that we see with the gallbladder is gallstones. And in medical terms, this is called cholelithiasis. Now, there are other important conditions that we have to mention, like biliary colic, which is essentially that gallbladder pain from a temporary blockage, acute cholecystitis, which is inflammation of the gallbladder, choledocholithiasis, where the stones enter the common bile duct, and then cholangitis, which is essentially infection of the bile ducts themselves. And we have to also mention gallstone pancreatitis, where the gallstone itself triggers the inflammation of the pancreas. Now, the key point to note here is that gallbladder disease can range from silent and harmless to very serious and very life-threatening. So a person may have gallstones for years and they may never know it, and it may just be an incidental finding when we perform an investigation for something else. But when that stone starts to block bile flow, it can start to cause sudden severe pain or infection or jaundice or pancreatitis. Many people think that gallbladder disease is just a term to describe indigestion, but that is not the case. If somebody is having recurrent upper abdominal pain, especially if those pains are prominent after specific meals, like fatty meals, then you definitely need a proper assessment to, of course, find out what the actual cause is and get the appropriate management.
1: Now, there are some terms that you really brought inside of there that really confuses us. So if you have any questions live on the Lunchtime Doctor today, the number to send your questions is 306-1065. And you could call in at 625-2257, 627-3223, of course, 306-1065. What are gallstones? How do they form, and why are they so common?
2: So, like you mentioned, we talked about a lot of very specific scientific terms there. But this question in particular, this is the basis of every single one of those conditions, and that is gallstones. So gallstones are essentially hard stone-like deposits that form inside of the gallbladder. So those gallstones are usually made up of cholesterol and a substance called bilirubin, or which is a pigment that is produced when your body starts to break down red blood cells. Now, stones can be very tiny. They can be like little grains of sand, or they can even be large like pebbles. And they form when the bile itself becomes chemically imbalanced. For example, when there's too much cholesterol or too much bilirubin, or when the gallbladder does not empty properly, you will have stasis of all of this material, and that stasis will essentially cause the accumulation of this material into this stone-like substance. Now, many people think that gallstones are only caused by eating fatty foods, and yes, we are learning that diet definitely plays a major role, but gallstones are a little more complex than that. There's so much risk that involves and is influenced by our hormones and genetics and even pregnancy and obesity, even other medical conditions like diabetes, liver disease, and age, rapid weight loss, gallbladder motility. So there's a host of different things that we have to take into consideration in a person's history, besides, of course, the diet. But the diet is definitely one of the major factors that we have to look at. And many people also assume that once you have gallstones, that automatically means that you are in pain. Many people have what we call silent stones, and they may never even develop symptoms.
1: Wow, that's a little scary to think of, but 12:15 in the nation's capital as we go through the Lunchtime Doctor, and today's topic is gallbladder. Question coming in at 306-1065. Good afternoon, Dr. Dean. My ultrasound said gallbladder is normal. Is it okay? Wouldn't ultrasounds pick up on any issues? Just asking.
2: Yeah, so essentially what your ultrasound is saying is that there's no abnormalities that were detected in your gallbladder, so there's no inflammation. It would have more than likely mentioned any sort of stone, any sort of sludge, any thickening in the wall of the gallbladder, any masses. So that means that your gallbladder is good.
1: Okay. All right. Next question. Who is most at risk for developing gallstones and gallbladder disease?
2: So gallstones are definitely more common in women and older adults and people with obesity and people with diabetes, like I mentioned before. It's also more common in persons who have a family history of gallstones and pregnant women and people who lose weight very rapidly. The thing about it is that estrogen can actually increase cholesterol in your bile, which is one reason women, pregnancy, and hormonal therapy are associated with a higher risk. Rapid weight loss is also important because it can actually change the composition of your bile, and it can also reduce the emptying of the gallbladder. So that means more stasis of these substances in the gallbladder itself. And there's actually an old phrase that we use in medicine when we're looking at risk factors for gallbladder, and it is the top four. So female, 40, fertile, and fat. And that phrase is usually, it's very simple in terms of telling us what are some of the risk factors that we'll look for, or what would the patient usually look like when they come in with gallbladder symptoms. But it is a bit simple, and it is a bit stigmatizing as well, because men can actually get gallstones, young people can get gallstones, thin people can get gallstones. So I would say that the better message here is that gallbladder disease is multifactorial. So weight is one factor, but hormones and your family history and your overall metabolic health and pregnancy and rapid dieting as well, all of those things do matter.
1: All right, this is the Lunchtime Doctor on Freedom 106.5 FM. Going to take a short break, and when we come back, more of your questions on the topic today, gallbladder disease. Stay tuned.
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4: 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You're listening to the Lunchtime Doctor. Dr. Brittany Dean is here, bases in 19 minutes now after 12 o'clock. And just in case you didn't get our numbers before, you can call in with any of your medical questions at 625-2257, 627-3223. Also, send us those WhatsApp messages at 306-1065. And of course, you can message any of our stations, other stations, Sangit and Sky, and they will send your messages to us right here in studio. So as we continue with our topic of the gallbladder, what are the most common symptoms of gallstones and gallbladder disease?
2: So when we're looking at the common symptoms, I would say that the classic symptom is having that pain in the right upper abdomen, just under the ribs on the right side, or even in the middle of the upper abdomen. Now, the pain may spread for some people to the right shoulder or between the shoulder blades, and it will often happen after a very heavy or fatty meal, and it may last from minutes to several hours for some people. And nausea, vomiting, bloating, even sweating can occur with that pain as well. And most people find that gallbladder attacks happen in the evening or at night. Many people believe that if you're having gallbladder pain, that it always needs to feel sharp. And some people will actually not feel that sharpness, but they may feel a pressure or a heaviness or squeezing or cramping, or what they would describe as a deep ache instead. And many people think that if the pain automatically improves with antacids, then it just must be acid reflux. But gallbladder symptoms can actually mimic indigestion and gastritis and reflux, and even chest pain in some cases. So any sort of attack that is repeatedly occurring, especially on a daily basis, and especially after having fatty meals, should not be dismissed. That is something that you should go and get properly assessed by your medical doctor.
4: All right, let's take a break right now to answer any of your questions, your medical questions. 627-3223-625-2257-306-1065. You're listening to the Lunchtime Doctor. Can cheese cause gallstones?
2: So when we're looking at cheese, of course, cheese is not an ingredient, but a food that essentially is high in saturated fat sometimes. But I wouldn't say that cheese by itself will directly cause gallstones. But if you have a diet that is consistently high in saturated fats and in calories as well, that may contribute to the development of gallstones over time. So, like I mentioned before, the gallstones really form when substances in the bile, most commonly the cholesterol, becomes imbalanced and they start to crystallize. And cheese does contain saturated fat, but eating cheese in moderation is not generally considered a major independent cause of gallstones. So it's really more about what does your full diet consist of? Is it fully or mostly saturated fats? Then that may be a more direct cause than cheese being one ingredient or one food itself.
4: All right. Good day. I got my gallbladder removed with stone in 2018. I was told that I won't get my pancreatitis attack, but I have been in the hospital every year. Is this normal?
2: So if you're saying that you're still getting pancreatitis after you've had the gallstone removed, it's not that is not normal. That means that there's something that is actually causing the pancreatitis. Now, removing the gallbladder will greatly reduce the risk of any sort of gallstone-related pancreatitis, but it does not eliminate that possibility of pancreatitis altogether. Now, one of the most common causes of pancreatitis is the gallstone passing out of the gallbladder and becoming temporarily stuck near the opening of the bile duct where it drains into the pancreatic duct itself. Now, after the gallbladder is removed, there's no gallbladder left to form and store gallstones. So the risk of gallstone pancreatitis becomes lower. But you can still get pancreatitis from other causes. So you can get it from alcohol use, from very high triglyceride levels, from certain medications, from autoimmune conditions, infections. So there are other causes of pancreatitis. So while removing the gallbladder removes the chances of gallstone pancreatitis, that does not remove all causes of pancreatitis, if you understand what I'm saying.
4: All right, so the same person is saying, I don't eat meat or drink alcohol. Is the diet a part of, could it be due to the diet?
2: Yes. So like I said, very high triglyceride levels can cause pancreatitis, and certain medications as well. And this is something that they should be monitoring in the hospital where you're being admitted. And they should be telling you what the possible causes are for your pancreatitis attacks. So that is something, that's a discussion that you need to have with your doctor, because they definitely need to know what the history is, why you are getting these frequent attacks, especially if you are on a certain medication that may be causing it, or if it is the diet that you are currently on.
4: And a question here. Good afternoon, Dr. Dean. My ultrasound said gallbladder is normal. Is it okay? And wouldn't ultrasounds pick up any issues? Just asking.
2: Yes, so I believe I answered.
4: Oh, yeah, got that question already. Okay. The same person was saying, Doctor, any blood tests to check the gallbladder issues? Could you do a blood test?
2: So when we're looking at gallbladder infections or gallbladder, any sort of gallbladder issues, like say we're talking about a stone in the bile duct, there's no particular test per se for that diagnoses gallbladder disease, but there are blood tests that could help us to identify complications of gallbladder disease or support your systems when the diagnosis has come up. So we may look at your liver function. We may want to look at your bilirubin, your ALP, your ALT, and AST as well. All of these things can increase in somebody who has possible gallbladder disease. We may even want to look at your complete blood count if the person has acute cholecystitis and they have an infection itself. And of course, we may look at some of your pancreatic enzymes like lipase to see if pancreatitis is suspected or gallstone pancreatitis is suspected. But people can have gallstones and have completely normal blood tests as well, particularly if your stones are just sitting quietly in the gallbladder. So there's no one blood test for gallbladder disease, but there are tests for the complications that can arise from gallbladder disease.
4: Can someone have gallstones and kidney stones at the same time?
2: Yes. Somebody can have gallstones, they can have kidney stones, they can have bladder stones. All of these things can coexist simultaneously. And sometimes it may point more to a systemic cause rather than isolated. But some people can just have these isolated causes occurring at the same time. You know, the human body is complex. Each person is different. It can be a systemic cause that is causing all of these stones to accumulate in a person's body, but it can also be that there's just isolated situations in the body that is causing. So, for example, if the person is eating a diet that is high in saturated fat, that could account for the gallstones. If the person has diabetes, that could account for kidney disease, and or if the person is dehydrated quite a bit, that could account for kidney stones as well.
4: Mm-hmm. All right, let's get back to some of our questions here on our topic, and of course you could feel free to send your messages here to 3061065 or call us up. How can someone tell the difference between gallbladder pain, indigestion, acid reflux, and other causes of abdominal discomfort?
2: So gallbladder pain is usually felt in the right upper abdomen or the upper middle abdomen, and it may sometimes radiate to the right shoulder blade or to the back. And it tends to come in attacks, and people will often experience it after having a meal or especially a very fatty meal. Acid reflux is more commonly seen causing burning behind the breastbone, a sour taste in the mouth and in the throat, burping, and symptoms that get worse when the person is lying down. Indigestion may cause bloating or fullness, but severe, steady right upper abdominal pain is more suspicious for gallbladder disease. But people really should be careful about self-diagnosing themselves at home, because when we're looking at very complicated conditions like heart attacks and ulcers and pancreatitis and hepatitis and even pneumonia and kidney stones, as you mentioned, and even appendicitis, all of those things can sometimes mimic gallbladder symptoms. Many people automatically assume that all upper abdominal pain after eating is just gas, but But if you are getting severe, recurrent, persistent, or unusual pain, all of that requires medical evaluation, especially if it is coming with fever, yellow eyes, vomiting, chest pain, shortness of breath, or fainting. I've had persons in the hospital whose eyes have been turning yellow for weeks, and their hands have been turning a different color for weeks, and they will only wait until the moment where they feel intense pain to come in, and that's not the way to go about things. As soon as you notice that there's a difference in your eating habits, you're noticing a lot of pain after eating a fatty meal, you're noticing the colors of your eyes are getting different, these are things that warrant urgent medical attention.
4: Can a person have gallstones without knowing it? And do all gallstones need treatment?
2: So yes, many people have silent gallstones, meaning their stones are present, but there are no symptoms. These are often found accidentally or incidentally during an ultrasound that may be done for another reason. So the patient or the person who sent in their ultrasound saying it was normal, sometimes because it's in the abdomen, yes, they're going to report on whether or not they notice certain things in the ultrasound. Some people may have an ultrasound report stating that the gallbladder is normal, but they can notice stones in the gallbladder and it's benign or it's not, you know, any cause for concern. But in many of the cases, silent gallstones do not need surgery or treatment. So we will usually observe this unless the person develops some sort of symptom or has special high-risk features that warrants us to take out that gallbladder. Now, many people think that every gallstone must be removed immediately, and that is not the truth. But I would also say that the opposite myth here is dangerous. So people also think that if they can tolerate the attacks, then they can ignore them. But once that gallstone starts to cause you pain, then future attacks are definitely likely and complications can occur. So any sort of painful gallstone should be medically reviewed because symptomatic gallstones will often require some sort of treatment.
4: And what is acute cholecystitis?
2: Cholecystitis,
4: okay. And why can't it become a medical emergency? Why can't it become a medical emergency?
2: So it is a bit of a tongue twister. So it's called acute cholecystitis. And it is essentially inflammation of the gallbladder. And that is usually caused by a gallstone blocking the cystic duct. So that is the essentially the tube by which bile can be removed from the gallbladder. So when that bile cannot leave the gallbladder because you have this gallstone blocking the duct, then pressure is going to build up within the gallbladder itself. And now the gallbladder is now going to become inflamed and infection may develop after that. And symptoms of acute cholecystitis can include persistent right upper abdominal pain. Some people get fever, some people get nausea and vomiting, and we may also get tenderness over the gallbladder area. Now, unlike a simple gallbladder attack that may settle, cholecystitis pain tends to last longer and it tends to become more severe as well. And this can actually become an emergency because untreated cholecystitis may lead to pus in the gallbladder or tissue death of the gallbladder walls, or it can lead to a perforation in the gallbladder, an abscess, it could lead to peritonitis, or even sepsis. Many people think that severe gallbladder pain should be managed at home with teas and oils and painkillers, but any sort of persistent severe pain or fever or vomiting needs to be assessed urgently. And when you go in the hospital, they may treat you with fluids and pain relief and even antibiotics. And for some people, surgery may also be required.
4: Yep, it's 12:36 on time. 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Let me say hi, great now to all of our first-time listeners. If you do have any questions, you could call us up 625-2257, 627-3223, and WhatsApp us at 306-1065. I see some questions coming in there. We'll get to them very shortly. What complications can occur if gallstones or gallbladder disease are left untreated?
2: So there are several complications that can come with gallbladder disease, and that would be acute cholecystitis, as we mentioned above, and bile duct obstruction, and even jaundice. And we have something called ascending cholangitis as well, where you start to get even mental or cognitive symptoms. Pancreatitis is another complication, gallbladder.

0: Prostatitis is another serious complication. So this happens when a stone blocks the drainage area that is shared by both the bile duct and the pancreatic duct, and that causes inflammation of the pancreas. Pancreatitis here usually ranges from mild to severe, and it will actually require hospital care as well. Many people think that when we're talking about gallstones, because yes, they are formed in the gallbladder, it only affects the gallbladder. But in reality, we're seeing that the complications can be widespread. So it can go to the liver, it can go to the bile ducts, it can go to the pancreas, and it can even go to the bloodstream.
1: All right, let's get one more question of our topic before we go to the phone lines and our WhatsApps. How do doctors diagnose gallbladder disease, and what tests are commonly used?
0: So we're going to start first with, of course, a careful history and examination of the person. So your doctor may ask you where the pain is and how long is that pain lasting, and importantly, if it is following any sort of meals, and especially what type of meals you're having, and are there any associated symptoms? So nausea, vomiting, fever, jaundice, dark urine, pale stool, or even previous attacks as well. And the most common first line test that we would do is an abdominal ultrasound. So that can show us the gallstones, it can show us any sort of gallbladder inflammation, it can show us thickening of the gallbladder wall, fluid around the gallbladder, or even if the bile ducts themselves are enlarged. And we may even perform some blood tests. So like I mentioned before, a full or complete blood count can be done. So we want to check, of course, your white blood cell levels to see whether or not there's actually an infection taking place. Your liver function tests to see if the liver is being affected. Your bilirubin, which is part of the LFTs as well. We may look at your pancreatic enzymes if we suspect pancreatitis, your kidney function, and even inflammatory markers as well. And sometimes we use CT scans or an MRCP or a HIDA scan or even ERCP if we suspect that there are complications or stones in the bile duct. Many people think that a normal blood test will always rule out gallbladder disease, but as we've learned before, that is not the truth, because uncomplicated gallstones can have normal blood tests between attacks as well.
1: All right, let's get some of our questions. Good afternoon. Is a 2.3 centimeter gallbladder stone considered dangerous, and must it be removed?
0: So this is going to be dependent on whether or not this person is experiencing symptoms or any sort of complications. But it is a large enough stone to warrant a discussion with your surgeon. If somebody's having biliary colic, if they've had bouts of acute cholecystitis, if they've had bouts of other complications, then that definitely warrants a discussion around surgery. And of course, surgery is going to be dependent on the person's condition and whether they can go through surgery as well. So most of the time, people who do have large stones may never develop any sort of serious problems. So management here is going to be dependent on the whole clinical picture. So if the stone is causing problems, if the stone was found incidentally and there are no symptoms, and if the person has any complications.
1: All right, we do have a WhatsApp message here. Let's just listen up.
2: Hello and good afternoon, Doc. Continue doing a good job. So, Doc, I'm in my 50. How serious is overeating and overdrinking? Headaches and a lot of things show up. Headache next day or whatnot. So I'd like to know about that. That is one. And what about pepper, Doc? How bad is pepper after consuming? What serious issue can it cause internal? Have a good day.
1: I guess overeating and overdrinking will be bad at any age.
0: Yes, so that's the thing. You know, occasional overeating and overdrinking, which we all do, especially around, the holiday season, say Christmas or some other holiday that comes up, it's

0: usually a major issue for some people because we tend to bounce back into our normal routine after that. But regular overeating and heavy alcohol consumption can significantly increase the risk of several health problems over time. But in your 50s, that's a particular age group here. I would say as we age, especially as you hit 30 and anything after 30, your metabolism tends to slow and your muscle mass is naturally going to decline. So regular overeating will contribute to not just weight gain, but increased visceral abdominal fat. It can increase your chances of type 2 diabetes, high blood pressure, high cholesterol. And many people don't even understand that even eating the healthy foods in excess a lot of the time, that can also contribute to negative things occurring in the body. So I've had somebody who was eating their oats and of course eating all of these things that we deem healthy, the white rice and the chicken and all of that, but they were eating so much in excess, their carb intake was so much in excess that they still actually built up insulin resistance. So I would say that everything in moderation, everything in balance, and everything within the proper ratio of calories in versus calories out for you. And if we're talking about drinking, especially when it comes to partaking in alcohol, that can definitely have a bigger impact as you get older because your body processes it less efficiently. So that now increases your risk of liver disease and pancreatitis and high blood pressure, even sleep disturbances as well. And to just touch on your pepper question, when we talk about hot peppers and spicy foods, that they're often very much blamed for a lot of the digestive problems that people experience, but sometimes they can be misunderstood. So pepper by itself does not cause gallstones or gallbladder disease or ulcers or pancreatitis. And for many people, spicy foods can be perfectly safe. But for people who are at risk for acid reflux or gastritis, these things can worsen your symptoms and worsen your gastritis symptoms and cause abdominal discomfort and aggravate the other symptoms in persons with other gastrointestinal conditions as well. So the thing here is, again, moderation. If you know that you are taking medication for gastroesophageal reflux disease, then pepper is definitely not something that you should be consuming on a regular basis. But for the person who does not have any sort of GI symptoms at all, just a small intake of pepper is not necessarily a bad thing.
1: Mm-hmm. All right, the caller had another question there.
2: Hello and good afternoon, Doc. Continue doing a good job. So, Doc, how serious is pepper eating? Too much pepper, and internally, what serious effect does it have? And, you know, I think after a certain age, consuming too much of anything always have an effect on you, be it acid or headaches or whatever. If you eat too much, if you drink too much, I think after 50, it will show up. I'll listen off here. What's your opinion on us, Doc? Have a good day.
1: All right, but he asked the question and sort of answered his own question there. All right, let's get another one.
2: Yeah. Hello and good afternoon, Doc. All
1: right. Same one. No, it's not bothering me now, but it did about a year ago. This is the person with the 2.3 centimeter gallbladder stone. Saying that considering getting it out, but they said it's not bothering them, but it did about a year ago. But what in terms of the size of a gallbladder, is there a size of a gallbladder that you definitely have to get rid of, remove?
0: So when we're looking at gallbladder, like I said before, a lot of this is really up to the discernment of the surgeon and, of course, what the person is experiencing. So when we're looking at the sizes of stones, there's I wouldn't say that there's an absolute gold stone size at which surgery is mandatory, but size does influence the decision making when it is coupled with, of course, different symptoms that the person may be experiencing. So there are small stones that may be like less than 5 millimeters that can be problematic because they are more likely to slip into the bile ducts and cause obstruction or pancreatitis. Then you have like medium-sized stones that are up to about 2 centimeters, which are actually the most common, and then large stones which go above that 2 centimeters. And those are less likely to migrate out of the gallbladder, but they may be associated with a higher risk of gallbladder complications. And then they may have very large stones that may be considered more concerning because they may be associated with an even a higher increase of gallbladder cancer, although cancer of the gallbladder itself remains very uncommon. So the essential guidelines that will guide somebody into actually getting surgery or getting their gallbladder removed would really still rely on symptoms, on complications, and on certain high-risk situations as well.
1: All right, we have a caller holding on the line. Thank you for holding. Hello? Caller? Oh, we lost that one there. Let's try again. Line 2. Hello, good afternoon. Welcome.
3: Good afternoon. And to the doctor, there's any medication for hernia? I am suffering. Thank you.
0: So I guess the person is asking if there's any sort of medication
1: for hernia. Yeah.
0: So there's no medication that can make a hernia go away or repair the hole in the muscle or the tissue. So the only definitive treatment for most hernias is surgery. Now, medications can sometimes manage some symptoms that people may get. So if somebody has, for example, a hiatal hernia, then your doctor may prescribe antacids for you or PPIs because this will reduce your chances of acid reflux and heartburn. But at the end of the day, there's no pill or any sort of supplement for you to take to get rid of the hernia. The only thing here is surgery.
1: All right, we just have about 10 minutes, so let's round off our rest of our questions here with our topic today. What lifestyle and dietary factors contribute to gallstones, and can gallbladder disease be prevented?
0: So the thing is, gallstones cannot always be prevented, but your lifestyle can actually reduce the risk. So maintaining a healthy weight and avoiding these crash diets and eating enough fiber and choosing balanced meals and limiting the highly processed foods, even managing conditions like your diabetes and staying physically active may help. Diets that are very high in refined carbohydrates and excess calories may actually contribute to metabolic problems that will increase a person's risk of gallstones. Now, many people believe that you need to completely avoid fat to protect the gallbladder. The goal is not zero fat. Fat is still necessary, especially when we're talking about hormonal balance, etc. But the goal is moderation, healthier fats, and avoiding the heavy, greasy meals that trigger symptoms. And extremely low-fat crash diets may actually reduce gallbladder emptying in some people. Many people also believe that eating clean will dissolve these stones. Now, diet may reduce your symptoms and they may even lower your future risk, but any sort of existing symptomatic stones often do not disappear with diet alone.
1: And why do rapid weight loss, certain diets, pregnancy, and some medications increase the risk of gallstones?
0: So rapid weight loss increases gallstone risk because your liver now releases more cholesterol into the bile, and the gallbladder may empty less often during very low-calorie dieting. And that is why gallstones may occur after crash diets or even after bariatric surgery in some people. Pregnancy increases the risk because estrogen increases cholesterol in the bile, while progesterone slows gallbladder emptying. And there are some medications, including estrogen-containing therapies and certain cholesterol-lowering medications that may increase risk in persons who are susceptible. Many people think that rapid weight loss is always better because you are now getting healthier faster. But weight loss, and as much as weight loss can be very beneficial, losing weight too quickly can cause stress on your body, and in this context, stress on the gallbladder. So gradual, sustainable weight loss is the safer option for almost everybody.
1: And what treatment options are available for gallbladder disease, and when is surgery recommended?
0: So treatment is going to be dependent on symptoms and complications, as I mentioned before. Silent gallstones may not need any treatment at all, but symptomatic gallstones may often require gallbladder removal, which is termed a cholecystectomy, because the attacks can commonly reoccur in these persons. So laparoscopic cholecystectomy, or the keyhole surgery, is actually the most common approach that is performed now. If a stone is stuck in the common bile duct, then we may do a procedure called ERCP that may be necessary to remove the duct stone before or around the time of surgery as well. Many people think that medication can easily dissolve all gallstones, and there are some medicines that can help dissolve selected cholesterol stones, but they work very slowly and they may not be suitable for many of the patients. And even in this case, stones may actually still return. Many people also believe that surgery is only needed if the pain is unbearable. Surgery is recommended for pain relief, but it's not just for pain relief. It's also to prevent recurrent attacks and other complications like the cholecystitis, the pancreatitis, or bile duct obstruction.
1: And can people live a normal life without a gallbladder? And what changes can they expect after gallbladder removal?
0: Yes, most people do live a normal life without a gallbladder. So the liver is going to continue to produce bile, but instead of it being stored in the gallbladder, bile is now going to flow more continuously into the small intestine. After recovery, a lot of people do eat normally. They feel much better because the painful attacks have now stopped. And yes, some people may experience some temporary bloating and loose stool or even diarrhea after surgery, especially when they've had the greasy foods. But more often than not, people do feel much better because they're no longer experiencing those recurrent attacks. Many people believe that having your gallbladder removed means that you can never eat fat again. The fact of the matter is that most people can return to a balanced diet, even though greasy meals may still cause symptoms for some of them. And another major myth that we do hear about is that gallbladder removal ruins a person's digestion permanently. And that is not true for most patients. If diarrhea or pain persists after surgery, then you should get a proper follow-up, because there are treatable causes for that.
1: And of course, our final question today, lunchtime doctor, what are the most common myths about gallstones and gallbladder disease, and what practical advice would you give listeners to protect their gallbladder health?
0: So there are definitely some common myths out there that we do hear about or that people discuss. And one of them being gallstones will always cause symptoms. And that's obviously not true, because we've learned about silent gallstones today and they can just be found incidentally. And people also assume that all right-sided abdominal pain is gallbladder pain. That is not the truth. We have to look at the pattern of that pain, when it comes, what type of pain the person is getting, what are their symptoms, what's their risk factors. All of these things come into play. And I've also heard that olive oil flushes remove gallstones. Now, olive oil is definitely an unsaturated fat, which is better for you than the saturated fats that many people consume. But an olive oil flush is not going to get rid of any sort of gallstones that have already formed. And many people also assume that all fats must be avoided forever, and that is not the case. Remember I said that diet does play a major role, but we have to also look at other factors that come into play for gallstone formation, like hormones and pregnancy and obesity, diabetes. All of these things do play a role as well. And I also want to make it clear that gallbladder attacks are not just indigestion, and gallbladder flushes are especially important to debunk. Passing oily stool-like material after drinking oil does not prove that gallstones have been removed. True stones can block your ducts and cause serious complications. And I would just say to seek care for any sort of recurrent upper abdominal pain, especially after having a fatty meal. Avoid ignoring any sort of fever or jaundice or dark urine or persistent vomiting. Maintain a healthy weight. Avoid the crash dieting. Eat enough fiber. Manage your conditions like diabetes and cholesterol, and follow up if gallstones are found. So gallstones are common, many are silent, but a painful gallbladder disease should be taken very seriously, because early treatment definitely prevents the danger of complications.
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Inside the After Tunes. The biggest hits of the summer. Sangeet.

0: bit gloomy on the outside from, you know, from what I've been seeing and people been talking about. But we certainly wish you a safe and wonderful Wednesday. All the same, so good to have you aboard with us. And thanks to those who came before us. It's our turn now inside the After Tunes. Rashmi and DJ Vicky with you all the way till the hour of 3. Right here on Sangeet 106.1 FM. And before you know it, we are quickly getting through August. Yes, before, as you know, we say, before you blink, it's back to school and back to routine. So enjoy the kiddies for what's left of the holidays that you have with them. Vicky, good afternoon to you, buddy. How's the weather treating you, man?
1: Hey, yo, whoa, whoa, whoa. Good afternoon. Good afternoon.
0: You good?
1: Yeah, I'm good.
0: How's the weather treating you? Just want to go home and wrap up and sleep.
1: No.
0: All right, so that's good. So that means we're in for a treat today. Great music coming your way. So last night's game, what happened, Vicky? Did you see it?
1: Nope.
0: Barbados Tridents versus Jamaica's Kingsmen. That was match number 4. For those of you who are following up the CPL action, Sabina Park and Kingston, Jamaica. And so that Tridents won by 5 runs. And they put up a very impressive score, Vicky, of 206-3 in 20 overs. So that was definitely a score. And I will just, you know, forgive me for all you cricket umpires and coaches out there. You know, I'm as like World Cup, I am just an observer, but I do enjoy, you know, a good CPL match, not all the same. So if I do say something off or wrong, please forgive me. Feel free to correct me. But it was definitely a dramatic final over. 6 runs, you know, was needed off that last ball. And Russell kind of hit off the third leg, legal delivery, as it was said by the announcer. And then he actually got caught, but he was in really good form because he was just smashing those sixes. Unfortunately, he got caught, and I saw that he was pretty much angry walking out of the field. So they didn't make it, but so Trident snuck home by 5 runs, and that was definitely a big score. So more excitement in CPL, and you can definitely catch that rerun today. I think it's probably going on as we speak because all the reruns, you can catch it on CNC3. So beautiful looking Wednesday, despite overcast in some areas. Let's make the most of it. And great music. We also have your Sangeet Summer playlist that's coming up sometime inside the hour. So you can look out for that as well. So good to have you with us, guys. And looking forward to being here with you all the way till the hour of 3 o'clock. Yes, my message for you before we get back to the music, Barkpore, it's your turn. 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We got you covered. 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

absolutely the truth. Yes, we own summer. This Java Sangeet is bringing you the soundtrack to your season. Welcome to the Sangeet Summer Heat playlist. We are serving up the hottest mixes from your favorite Sangeet DJs with everything from local favorites, Bollywood remixes, pop hits, Latin flavors, mashups, medleys, and so much more. Tune it up because the vibes are only getting started. So whether you're driving, at work, relaxing at home, or liming with friends, in the company of the kiddies, we've got the perfect soundtrack to keep you moving all jab along. Let's go, DJ Vicky.

0: Definitely got me moving here inside the studio. Absolutely love that soundtrack that you played. And of course, that little session that you just threw down for us. Absolutely fantastic. This Java Sangi definitely bringing the soundtrack to your season. You got to keep listening for the Sangi Summer Heat playlist every day until September 4th. Keep the requests coming in on WhatsApp. You can call us. This Java, the soundtrack is right here only on Sangi 106.1 FM. If you love what you heard, send us some emojis or send us a message on our WhatsApp as well. Let's see who's with us. Hi, Sean says he's locked on, and hi from Bali. Good afternoon going out to you. I just got a message. It's let me just grab that for you guys really quickly. Somebody says outside looking like storm. I don't know if this is a good weather to be on the outside, but guys, please be safe. Ooh, sounds kind of serious, guys. Please extra caution on our nation's roads. And if you're home, well, you're definitely lucky. 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It's just about 1:37, making our way up to the hour of 2 o'clock.
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1: 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This

0: Thank you so much, DJ VK. Enjoy that one with Kavita Ramki soon. And when you played that, I was like, oh, finally. Haven't heard that one in a while. So thank you so much for playing that one. I enjoyed it. And just seeing people are sharing images of flash flooding taking place in Marbella, I believe. If you do have any legit information, please do share it with us so that we can, you know, pass it on to our listeners. I'm seeing that there's flooding on Union Road, Marbella, South Trinidad. And as I said, please share legit news, because sometimes, you know how the internet works. We see old pictures circulating, we start to panic and we start sharing, and the information isn't verified or correct. So please be sure, if you're sharing, share legit stuff from maybe legit sites or news sources. All right, so if you are in the Southland, please be careful. We're 10 minutes away from the hour of 2 o'clock, and I've got a message for you. Yes, two messages actually. Cricket fans, the countdown is, yeah, it's basically we're done counting down. We're here already. The Trinbago Knight Riders are back in action in the 2026 Republic Bank CPL T20, and CNC3 Television is bringing you every TKR match live. 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

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It's the After Tunes with Rashmi and DJ Vicky on Sangeet 106.1 FM. This is us. The biggest hits of the summer. Sangeet on summer.

And what a great start inside our final hour here with you. It's all about the after tunes. I hope that you're keeping nice and safe on the outside. It's definitely a bit overcast and very rainy in some areas across Trinidad. I can't speak for Tobago, but definitely Trinidad. So please proceed with caution and keep an ear out to the news sites. That way you'll be able to hear if there's any flooding or anything that may seem amiss in certain areas that you may want to visit, or you have things to do in that area, right? So please be safe. We got you covered with great music, and it's time for our E! News, and it's all Bollywood news today. Kareena Kapoor shared a black and white photo with her husband, Saif Ali Khan, his children, Sarah and Ibrahim, to wish Sarah Ali Khan a happy 31st birthday today. She's also a Bollywood actress. She wrote, "Happy birthday, Sarah, darling. Tomorrow, pumpkin sabzi and now yogurts. May your plate always be full." Sarah, Saif's daughter with his first wife, Amrita, shares a close bond with Kareena. Despite the family's history, Saif and Amrita divorced in 2004 and he married Kareena in 2012. With whom she has two sons, Taimur and Jay. On the work front, Sarah stars opposite Ayushman Khurrana in Udita Tir, releasing 9th of October, and Kareena will be seen in Dayara with Prithviraj Sukraman, releasing on September 18th. And I'm sure you all remember Pakistani singer Atif Aslam. And Vicky, you know, we haven't been getting anything from him out of Bollywood because, you know, he has been banned, yes, for I think probably 10 years now, yes, almost. So Pakistani singer Atif Aslam, once a prominent Bollywood playback voice, revealed in a recent interview with Chris Fade that Indian fans access to music through VPNs and burn CDs despite a year's ban long on Pakistani artists. Atif said he has been banned in India for nearly 10 years following the Indian government's decision to ban Pakistani artists, with Indian artists similarly banned in Pakistan. He expressed gratitude for the ban, saying it pushed him to create his own music, and told fans he misses them, though not necessarily working in Bollywood. The restriction began after the 2016 Uri terror attack, as it intensified following the 2019 Pulwama attack, with Indian film industry bodies enforcing the ban on Pakistani artists. And in another story, Ranbir Kapoor defended the VFX in the Ramayan trailer, saying online critics underestimate the work involved. He noted a recent trend of viewers becoming CG critics, often dismissing early trailers while assuming AI simply generated the footage. Ranbir stressed that countless hours of labor went into film's visuals, recalling how director Nitesh and producer Namit spent years on VFX calls, even perfecting the color of the sky. He admitted it's now tricky to impress audiences with authentic CGI. Ramayan co-starring Sai Pallavi, Yash and Sunny Deol releases on November 8th. And basically, he's saying, you know, like, when we go to see a movie or we look at the trailer, we're like, oh, well, what's the big deal? It's just AI and all these technology that they use. But he's saying that that takes a lot of work to generate those perfect images to fit on screen. Final story for you. Salman Khan has announced that his international film Seven Dogs will release in Indian theatres on August 21st, directed by a Belgian and Moroccan duo, Bilal Falal and Adil El Arabi, Bad Boys for Life. The film was released in the Middle East earlier this year to acclaim. Salman appears in an extended cameo with Sanjay Dutt in a significant role, giving the film its Bollywood connection. The Saudi Arabian Egyptian action thriller follows an Interpol agent who teams up with a crime syndicate member to take down a transnational drug ring. Grossed over $7 million in its opening weekend across the Middle East and North Africa. Originally slated for an Indian release in May alongside its Arabic release, the film was delayed, but now it arrives this August, with Salman's star power expected to drive its promotional
campaign. Sounds interesting. 17 inside the hour of 2. And we're glad to have you here with us. More so to get you back to great music and a couple of messages. 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

0: Struggling to lose weight despite your efforts, feeling tired after meals, or dealing with stubborn belly fat? 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
3: 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From sunrise to sunset, we own every beat of summer. 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How about

0: chutney, chutney soca, and everything that is absolutely delightful we are sharing here with you on the inside of Sangeet. And speaking about delightful news, congratulations is definitely in order. As I just saw a little while ago, Reshma Ramlal did share publicly, and I'll just read your post for her. Read her post for you. She says, proud grandmother of a beautiful baby boy. My little prince is here, and he will carry on his great-grandfather's, grandmom's, and his father's musical legacy. Welcome to the world, baby Eden. My sweet pea, the love of my life, is here. So congratulations going out to Reshma Ramlal, Drumzy, and the family, and their latest addition to the Drumzy name, so to speak. So congratulations. And our little baby Eden, of course, we wish you all the best. Lots of love and definitely happiness and prosperity in your year to come. So Reshma Ramlal is a grandma. Mm-hmm. So is that true, Vicky? I've been seeing that Cristiano Ronaldo, he tied the knot with his baby mama after 11 years. Is that
1: true? Yes, it's true.
0: Okay, so congratulations to him. Because sometimes, you know, as you know, we see so many things happening. So you're just like, I wonder if that's true. So well, congratulations to him as well. It's probably about time. Hi, guys. Shiva M singing, Baba Locked On Strong. Thank you so much, buddy. Always a joy having you here with us. It's oil and music, again, the ultimate food and music festival celebrating the icons. 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So get those tickets early, because, you know, things like that, you know, it goes really fast. All right, so we are here with you, and we just got word that Ashley is flying solo today. So she will be taking you through all the way till the hour of 6 this evening. So please do keep her company. And a quick update on the Columbia quake. The death toll tops 250 as rescuers race to find survivors. Very, very sad. So they are working to free survivors still trapped under rubble. More than 250 reported dead in many cities. Monday's quake, almost devastating in Colombia. The most devastating in Colombia, the Century Hospital, schools, animal shelters damaged by violent shaking. So rescue crews on Tuesday, they dug through mountains of rubble in western Colombia, shouting for quiet so that they could listen for survivors still trapped under the building that collapsed in a powerful earthquake estimated to have killed at least 250 people. The 7.4 magnitude quake, the most devastating to strike Colombia in the century, tore through its coffee-growing heartland early on Monday, leaving apartment blocks, homes, schools, and health centers cracked, leaning, or flattened. There's more to that story, but that's just a gist of it. Of course, you can always, you know, check it out on the internet. Our prayers and love to the people of Colombia. And whilst we are bracing some, I don't even want to use the word unpleasant weather, but some, you know, bad weather conditions outside, please keep it safe. All right, guys, let's get you back to the music. It's almost time for us to wrap things up. Vicky, let's get

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0: All right, that signals it's time for us to get ready to wrap things up here and leave room for DJ Ashley. She's going to be by herself today. So please show her some extra love. A couple of messages for you before we head on out. Don't forget, it's all about oil and music. Yes, we've been telling you about it. This year, the vibes are bigger than ever. It's entertainment galore with some of the best in Trinidad and Tobago. We're talking Exodus, Super Blue, Skiffle, KMC, Ding Dong. They are paying tribute to the legendary Blacks, the Sweet Harmonies of Kutane, Freetown, and they're going to get some Three Canal as well, Boom Boom Boom, and send to the place. Now they're going to do that. The Prince of Pan, Joshua Regrello, performing with Mela Karibi, and the Ultimate Food and Music Festival returns on Sunday, August 30th, the day before the public holiday, 3 p.m. You can head on to Military Academy Corinth for an incredible food inclusive experience packed with amazing entertainment, authentic local cuisine, non-stop vibes. 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This Java, get ready for the Sangeet Summer Heat playlist. 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And it goes all the way till September 4th. If you like what you hear, send us a WhatsApp or give us a call. This isn't just a playlist. This is the Java soundtrack. 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See you there. So that's it for us, I believe. Vicky, am I done? Oh, I think I have one more. Sorry, guys. If you're looking for a family day out, head to India in Style Expo for shopping, food, refreshments, and great finds from India. 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So that's it for us. It's a wrap. And as I mentioned, we're leaving you with DJ Ashley all the way till 6. So please be safe. Be careful on the outside. We got you covered. The music, Vicky. You make your way home safe, buddy. And our final words of wisdom before we skedaddle out of here.
1: Yes, it's the little things in life that matters. Make the rest of your evening a good one. And catch us again tomorrow.
0: Bye.
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1: From the heart of Trinidad to wherever you're locked in.

us just about 13 minutes after 3 p.m. Yeah, Twinkle and a Dimple on that one. Of course, Dimple would have rebranded to Ravita D. And an entire change coming about. All in the name of progress. I love it. But yeah, I'm loving that track as well. Dimple and Twinkle. That's how we open the show today, Wednesday, the 12th of August. It's definitely a wonderful Wednesday, you know. And if it hasn't been wonderful for you, well, here's hoping that we change that. Good afternoon, Trinidad and Tobago and the rest of the world, wherever you're locked in. It's DJ Ashley and your company. Indie Junction. Welcome to it. I'm going to be with you straight till 6 p.m. going solo and bringing you all the vibes, entertainment, songs that you love. Didn't know you needed to hear songs that you really want to hear. Mixing it up and mashing it up, right? That's how we do it. And that's how everyone who would have stepped in these seats before me would have done it. Much thanks going out to Rashmi, DJ Vicky, Big Daddy, Pumpin' Vibes. Now it's my turn. It's a wet, wet, wet Wednesday. So please be careful out there, especially for all my drivers. You know what happens when the roads are wet? We don't have to tell you each and every time, but we still do, right? We still do it because we want you to keep safe out there, just in case it slipped your mind. Roads are wet. Take your time. To speed, it's better to be late than never at all, right? And to all my drivers as well, those who are passing through the main roads and driving by persons, please be mindful of the puddles and whatnot that accumulate. Sometimes drivers like to be wicked and splash up people, but please be mindful of that. You don't want to ruin someone's day, right? So I'm hearing that there's some flooding in some parts. Here's hoping that it's not too bad wherever you're at, and that no damages have been ensued. Of course, I'm looking forward to you all keeping me updated on what the situation looks like. Pretty overcast coming into Port of Spain Central, a lot of rain, some drizzles. I heard there's a lot of rain in the south as well, hence the reason I'm going solo. So I'm gonna bring you the music for the weather. Through it all, right? Sangeet 106.1 FM, this is us. To start things off, let's head to some messages via our computer, and then it's back to the music.

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beautiful remixes there that you could have sung along to, bobbed your head along to, anything like that, right? It gets you moving, you know, music. That brings us to 26 minutes after 3 p.m. My number one is DJ Ashley in your company. Let me say hi, hello, going out to those who are touching base with me. And remember, you can do the same. Yeah, shoot me a message via WhatsApp, 343-1061. That number again, 343-1061. Say hi, say hello, say something. Let me know you're there. Just like Solly is letting me know that he's here. Hi, Solly. As well, going out to Kevin in with us. Hey, Kevin. He says, happy Wicked Wacky Wind Down, Wind Up Woman Power Wednesday. Hey, same to you, buddy. Wicked Wacky Wind Down, Wind Up. Anyhow, you want it, you're getting it. Blessings in the Junction. Locked in, enjoying the vibes. We've got Ramesh. Hi, Ramesh. Hi, as well, going out to Bali in with us. Hi, Bali. What's up, buddy? Nice to have you in my company. Danny. Ah, boy. Already enjoying it. Already sending all the flames. Fantastic to have you in my company, buddy. 343-1061. Yes, keep them coming in. Attention, Trinidad. The Bharat Expo celebrates its grand opening Saturday, 15th August at lot number 4, Chan Ramlal Road, Chaguanas, near Food Basket. Discover stunning men's and women's ethnic wear, beautiful jewelry, premium perfume, elegant footwear, and much more. They're open daily from 9 a.m. to 9 p.m. The Bharat Expo launch, 15th of August. Be there. A lot of exciting things in the shift today. You can look forward for to your Sangeet Summer Heat playlist coming up in just a couple minutes time. Also got your topic for today. What do I have to ask you? Something fun, something light. As I continue to keep you company.

0: This is Sangeet on Summer.
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0: to say that, you know, Sangit owns summer, and we're going to show you why right now. Because it's time to jump into a Sangit Summer Heat playlist. So this Java, once again, we bring to you the Sangit Summer Heat playlist. So get ready for your favorite mixes and music from your Sangit DJs, featuring all the local flavors, Bollywood remixes, pop hits, Latin rhythms, your favorite mashups, medleys, and so much more every single day during the Java period. Loving what you're hearing? You can let us know by sending us a WhatsApp at 343-1061 or call us at 623-0106. This isn't just a playlist, this is your Java soundtrack, and we're taking summer to another level because Sangit owns summer. Let's go!
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0: gonna everything inside is to get some hit playlists, you know. That's how we do it. Hold some along. Yes, and get some hit playlists. Of course, you can keep it locked to Sangeet 106.1 FM for the hottest mixes and the ultimate summer soundtrack, or jump along. Sangeet on summer. Hoping that you did enjoy that. Let's see who we got in with us. Got a couple messages coming in. Hi, hello, going out to Lynette. Hey, Lynette, how are you doing today? We also want to say hi going out to Shariza in with us, and she's saying hello to co-worker from Guyana, Phoebe, and her grandson, Nafil. The love of her life. Ah, lovely. Beautiful. Hey, going out to Chandra in with us. Hey, Chandra. Hope you're doing well. Hi, going out to the entire family. Attention, Trinidad. 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Be there. DJ Ashley, Penal Boy MTS is locked on. Hey, Penal Boy, how you doing today, man?
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1: Hi, Amrit. I love your voice note. Hey, buddy. Hope you're enjoying your vacation. Hey, Ashley, you're the best of music. This is Lee Locked In, listening from Boston. Lovely. Hi, Lee. Hey, shout out Hazzy Harry and son Alvi. Coming in from Leela from Bukal. Still fighting the colon cough. Aw. Yeah. Take care, darling. A bit of vitamins. Some rest. Make sure Hazzy, you know, making you a little soup. Giving you your medication and whatnot on time. Good to go, right? Speed of recovery to you and y'all. We are finally blessed with some rain after a very hot couple of weeks. And as much as we appreciate the cool down, please walk with your umbrellas. You know, from the time some of us, and I say some of us because I'm included in that, get a little drizzle, you start to sniffle. Yeah. Let's try to avoid that, right? Walk with your umbrellas. If you still have raincoats, why not use it, huh? It's been so long since I've seen anyone walk around in a raincoat when it's, you know, pouring down. Probably those who are ride bicycles to get around, I've probably seen that, but it's been quite a while as well.

0: traffic in Townville is pressure. And he's heading to Pinali Ken. Well, I've got to bring you some music because I know how frustrating that can be. If that is the situation, folks, there really isn't anything you can do. Driving down the shoulder is not going to work. There's a lot of police presence now. So if you really don't want to get ticketed, because we know from the time we hear that word these days, start to get a little gingy in the chest. Then obey the laws of the road, right? Alright, so I do want to get you back to some music. I'll continue with those WhatsApp messages in a bit. 343-1061. 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Head back to some of these messages. When we come back, it's music straight to the top. Well, we've got your 4 p.m. major network. Actually, a 4 p.m. network news. Yes, yes. So you can look out for that. As well as 2 more hours with me. Don't go anywhere. Don't touch that dial.
1: This is the sound of summer. This is Sangeet. Sangeet on summer.
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3: DJ Ashley, it's

And that's what we're talking about. That for sure. Minutes away from the top, y'all. News coming up next. This one deserves another wheel. What do you say? I need some messages saying wheel right now, and that's when I pull in a topper. Otherwise, no. Changing it. 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

0: Good afternoon. I am Jensen Levin with headline news on CNC3 and the TBC Radio Network. In local developments, a man wanted in connection with the murder of Police Constable Romel Douglas was shot dead by police on Tuesday night in Matura. The deceased has been identified as 48-year-old Hassan Johnson and is the second man killed in relation to Douglas's murder. Police say Johnson was spotted earlier yesterday at Mora Trace but escaped into the forest. Officers later surrounded a house where he was reportedly staying and called on him to surrender. However, police say Johnson opened fire, prompting officers to return fire. He was shot several times and taken to the Sangre Grande Hospital, where he died. Douglas was given a military funeral last Thursday. He was shot dead on July 28th near Hydraulic Trace, Kelly Village in Kearney. Before he died, he managed to shoot one of his three attackers, 19-year-old Adetole Amon. To some regional news, some 140 Jamaicans are set to receive national honors and awards this year for the country's Independence Day celebrations. The recipients include Bank of Jamaica Governor Richard Biles, Minister of Energy, Transport and Telecommunications Daryl Vaz, Communications Strategist and Educator Dr. Donet Chinloy Chang, former Education Minister Maxine Henry Wilson, former National Security Minister Derek Smith, Stewart's Automotive Group Chairman Diana Stewart, and Sagico Group Jamaica President and Chief Executive Officer Christopher Zaka. The seven have been appointed to the Order of Jamaica. Biles is being recognized for exceptional service in business and finance, while Vaz is receiving the honor for his exceptional contribution to public service and representational politics. And now for a look internationally. The ongoing Ebola outbreak in Congo is on track to surpass the deadliest one in history that killed over 11,000 people out of more than 28,000 cases, the World Health Organization said on Wednesday. At its current pace, it is on track to eclipse the West African Ebola outbreak of 2014 to 2016. The outbreak in eastern Congo, considered the fastest growing in history, has killed over 2,000 people out of more than 4,300 cases. The outbreak was declared on May 15th, but health authorities say sequencing showed it began months earlier in February. It is unlike most previous Ebola outbreaks because the rare Bundibugyo virus responsible for it has no approved vaccines or treatments, though efforts to address that are underway. Stay tuned for another news update at the top of the hour and for comprehensive coverage in our major newscast at 7 p.m. on CNT3 and across all digital platforms.
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about 14 minutes after 4, y'all. Hour number 2. One flew by. Before you know it, this hour is going to be over. But I just want to bring you the very best in music throughout it, right? It's Java. 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This isn't just a playlist, this is a Java soundtrack. The Sangeet Summer Heat playlist runs until Friday, September 4th. Attention Trinidad, the Pirate Expo celebrates its grand opening Saturday 15th to August at lot number 4, Chan Ramlal Road, Chaguanas, near Food Basket. 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Be there. Going out to Uncle Ralph and Auntie Samina, Abomera Roda, Arima. They always locked in and enjoying, loving the program. Hello to Auntie Samina, Uncle Ralph. Nice to have you with me. Such a pulsating start to mash up the Wednesday afternoon. Coming in from Jai. Jai, yeah boy, it's midway through the week. We know you need that extra push. I know you all need that extra push. And that's where I come in, right? And bring you some vibes. So shake up your midweek. What's up going out to Steve? He is loving it. Are you going out to little Hamrus again? He's jumping for joy hearing his name call on the radio. He wants to hear a K.I. song because K.I. is his favorite artist. Amrit, the next K.I. song I play for you is specially for you, buddy.

0: 2-2. VJ, yeah, VJ, I'll try to mix that one in for you too. What's up, big up Nara and Susan? Mood, mood, mood. That is mood, Danny. Hey, as well, going out to Christina. She is logged on. She said she just got home from work. I like Christina's routine, you know. Yeah, from the time she gets home, radio goes on. Christina, hope that you unwind and enjoy the music, right? Alrighty, messages. Let's head to those, and now when we come back, that KI song for Amrit. We'll be right back.
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Be there. All right, so question for today. I am keeping it on the light side, the fun side. You know how that saying goes, kids say the darndest things? Well, I feel like trinnies say the darndest things as well. So let's put you in a situation and hear you respond in the most trinny way possible. Without obscenities, right? So trinnies say the darndest things. If you were on the Titanic when it sank, what is something really trinny you would say on the ship, right? Hey, we've also got Ralph in a... Oh, Uncle Ralph is sending some hearts. Hi. Yacht for this. Hey, thanks, huh? The Two Mary Melody. Melody, let me see if I can get that for you, Phoenix. Ashley in the house, shout out family visiting from Trinidad. We got Wahida enjoying her time. Here, hey, that's Zahida from NYC. Zahida!

over the main road in Claxton Bay by TCL. Standstill traffic on the Riverlet Road. Hey, thank you very much, Inder, for that update. Hey, if you are in that vicinity, you might want to, you know, reroute. If you can, check like Waze or something to get the updates and plan accordingly. Of course, do not drive through floodwaters if it appears to be excessively deep. If you cannot see the ends of, you know, the roadways and whatnot, please, please, please, if the water is a couple meters high, do not try to cross it. All right. Question for today one more time. Trini say the darndest things. Tell me some of those Trini sayings. In the cleanest way possible, guys, because we know we have some very explicit sayings as well, right? Y'all never fail to abuse me. Eh? Azim is jumping in. He says, listen, if I was in the Titanic when it was sinking, I would say 18 is the marker. Let me check real quick. What is 18 in the play? What's 18?

0: useless. Oh Lord, my pot on the fire. Well, I don't have to pay my bar bill. Hey, you don't have to pay the bar bill, yeah. Pass the punchina. Boy, let me take him my last drink. Coming in from Jay. Trudy, say the darndest thing. I want to hear it. Another break, guys. When we come back, we will bring you some music and jump back into your messages and your voice notes. I see voice notes are coming in. Sang it 1061 FM. This is us. Don't go anywhere, don't touch that dial.
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1: Hey, rain is falling, the place is a little bit cold. So maybe, yeah, you need a little something to warm you up. Listen, it doesn't have to be a personal, it could be a drink. A little hot chocolate. Or fire water. Whichever way you want to go. Putting the wine down in your Wednesday, you know. Wine down Wednesday here in the Junction. DJ Ashley is with you. And yeah, let's jump into your voice notes. See what we've got with us.
2: Hi, Aki Ashley. Happy, happy Wednesday.
1: Happy, happy Wednesday.
2: Hi, Auntie Ashley. Happy, happy Wednesday.
1: Happy Wednesday. Coming in from Zara and Rayhard. Hey, cuties. Nice hearing from y'all. Hope you're not giving mommy too much trouble this holidays. Are you going on to Bali and with us? What's good, Bali?
3: Hello, good afternoon, DJ Ashley. I would like to send out happy birthday request to my lovely princess, Shania Ali, Kavipal Hub, lovely father, Ravi, brothers, Josan, and brother Siddiq, and coming for the whole entire Ali family. And not forgetting her other two brothers, Elijah and Raphael. And play a nice song for her 11-year birthday. She's the only queen for the park.

0: just hoping that you enjoy that birthday, and it really sounds like you would. Coming from the family would love you now. Happy, happy birthday to you. Are you going out to Wahida? Yeah, yeah, Wahida. And Zahida. Let's see what else we got.
1: Oh God, we all going on dead. Oh God.
0: That's coming from Baba. Yeah, that's the trendiest that it would get, you know. You know, kids say they done this things. Well, Trini say they done this things. If you were in the Titanic when it was sinking, let me know what you would be saying in the cleanest, most Trini way possible.
2: Aya says, you try a peanut ice cream.
0: Hey, Ijaz. Yes, I did. Thank you very much. A big old to Ijaz one more time. Ijaz came true. He dropped off some goodies for us yesterday. Wow, one, you know, a trip to a heart. Thank you very much, buddy. We have the best listeners, you know. Sangeet listeners are the best. Hey, going out to Lee. Lee says, Gypsy said it best. Captain, the ship sinking. Hey, DJ Ashley, how are you doing? Hope all is well. Have a blessed and safe day. Coming in from Jenny in New York. Hey, Jenny.
2: If I was in a Titanic ship, my slang is, we gone there, fellas, we gone there.
0: Trini said he done these things. You know, I really didn't realize how sing-song we talk and how, you know, we intonate our speech. Until I started seeing videos of people, you know, international people trying to replicate the accent, and I've always been like, no, that's not how we sound. That's not how we sound. And every single time I see one of these, you know, videos pop up on my timeline, my For You page and whatnot, I'm like, wait, nah, I don't think they have it down. But it only a couple days ago, I stopped off somewhere and I overheard a story being told. And is the old good? For real? Then it hit me that, listen, they have a spot on, y'all. I thought it was exaggerated, but no. Spot on. We really have a beautiful accent, you know. Beautiful selections. How are you doing today, Tahira? Thank you very much, honey. Pumpkin Boy is in with us. Jimmy from Central. Rocket, what's up, darling? All right. 10 minutes from the top. Couple things to do. Let's start with playing you one more song before we take our next break.

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Hey, let me say hi going out to Billy, who's locked in. Hey, Billy. Nice to have you in my company. We've got just about 4 minutes, 3.5 minutes, that is, from the top. So let me close off this hour with a beautiful selection by The Bima. Even beyond, we are able to receive his gifts. And yeah, when we say we can't get enough of Bima, we absolutely mean it. Enjoy. This is coming up at 5 p.m.

0: Good afternoon. I am Jens Levin with headline news on CNC3 and the TBC Radio Network. In local developments, Lavental West MP Kareem Marcel is calling on the government to immediately appoint a board of directors for the East Port of Spain Development Company. Marcel adds that almost half of the company's workforce was sent home last week. He says management told him the company has not received any government funding under the UNC-led administration, while the former PNM administration allocated $15 million annually to the company.
1: So I call on this UNC administration to appoint their board of directors to the East Port of Spain Development Company immediately. Further to which, I ask this question. Is the reason that the government have not appointed a board of East Port of Spain Development Company is because they intend to shut down this company?
0: To some regional news. Researchers and entrepreneurs across the Caribbean are testing whether black soldier fly larvae can turn food and agricultural waste into locally produced feed for poultry, livestock, and fish, reducing the region's exposure to costly imports and international supply disruptions. The insect is being explored as a potential way to reduce food waste, produce locally sourced protein for livestock and aquaculture, and strengthen the resilience of regional food systems. The wider regional challenge is underscored by the United Nations Food and Agriculture Organization data showing that 51.9% of the Caribbean population experienced moderate or severe food insecurity in 2024. According to Derek Lockpat, founder and managing director of the Circular Caribbean Company, the challenge extends beyond having enough food on supermarket shelves to ensure farmers have affordable and reliable access to the inputs needed to produce it. He said the black soldier fly could help reduce farmers being vulnerable by converting sustainable organic waste and agricultural byproducts into protein-rich biomass that can be processed into animal feed. And now for a look internationally. Spaniards were rushing to buy specialized glasses to view a rare total solar eclipse as authorities warned people flocking to rural areas to avoid anything that could spark new wildfires. Across northern and central Spain, millions of people will have some of the best views of the celestial spectacle, while part of Greenland and Iceland will witness the spectacle when the sun, moon, and earth align briefly, bringing parts of the planet into total darkness. When the moon completely covers the sun's light, it is expected to last less than 2.5 minutes, reaching its maximum duration off Ireland's west coast. Stay tuned for another news update at the top of the hour and for comprehensive coverage in our major newscast at 7 p.m. on CNC3 and across all digital platforms.

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This is us.

fix the weather, right? A little bit of a tease of what's to come tomorrow on your B2B. And in a short while. Probably around 5:30 or so as we step into your Thursday on a Wednesday. We like to start B2B a little bit early here. That's just the excitement and anticipation, right?

morning voice this time local. It's Rub G. Our number three. This is how we do it.

chatting on phone number 3. What a bang, y'all. In the junction. I take you till 6, so not that much time left. I do have enough time for some calls, though, so we'll be getting to that in a couple minutes' time. Tell you all that it's Oil and Music again, the ultimate food and music festival, celebrating the icons. 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

0: 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Alrighty. Let's head to some of these. When we come back, yeah, we'll open up the phone line, take some calls. 6230106. Get ready to dial me up.
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3: Hannah, I've been sucking this Faster Still dry. When I tell you, I just can't get enough. The moment I feel a little tickle in my throat, I suck in one. Hear how nice my throat sound. La la la la. La la la la la la la. 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

0: his latest releases there. Bring us to 26 minutes after 5. And yeah, phone lines are open now, 6230106. If you want to give me a call, now is the time to do so. Say hi, say hello, say something. Right away, let's see. Hello, good afternoon.
1: Hello, good afternoon.
0: Hello, good afternoon.
1: I would like to send out happy birthday request to my princess, Shania Ali from Pinal Susulan Rock Road.
0: Mm-hmm.
1: Coming from our loving father, Ravi, mother, Josan, brother, Siddhi. I'm not forgetting she other two brother, Rafaela Elijah in Brooklyn, New York. And coming from the Ali family from Guyana too.
0: Lovely. Happy birthday to her.
1: Hope 11 years.
0: Aw, hope you're all cutting a little cake or something. Party.
1: Yeah.
0: party, right?
1: Yeah.
0: Happy birthday to her. Bye-bye.
1: Bye. Thank you, DJ Ashley.
0: You're welcome. Anything special she want to hear?
1: What song you want to play here, girl?
0: Yeah. You want the birthday song?
1: Yeah, play a song for sure.
0: No problem. Will do.
1: Bye.
0: Aw, happy 11th birthday! 6230106, you know. Give me a call. Good afternoon. Feeling the vibes, music. Making them feel like some coffee, some cricks. Music girl, what a to dance. That's coming in from Dolchan. Dolchan, what's up? Big up to you, buddy. 343-1061 if you want to give me a call there too on the WhatsApp, that's fine. But 6230-106. Yeah, that's how you can dial me up on the phone lines, right? Big up to Truckman Smiley and with us, you know. What's up, Truckman? Hello, good afternoon. Hello, good afternoon.
2: Hello, my lover.
0: Hi, how are you doing today?
2: Well, I will just listen to Sangeeta as my companion.
0: That's your station.
2: You reached home late yesterday and tired.
0: No, it was fine. I already
2: did. You know, you get accustomed.
0: Yes, I get accustomed.
2: So, let me tell you something. Oh, I was stay too long.
0: Uh-huh.
2: Yesterday, Monday was my loving son's birthday. Today is your final birthday. Tomorrow is grandson's birthday. Next week is birthday greetings to Dorita of Safaria.
0: Mm-hmm.
2: And I want to say Miss Carol of Claxton Day. I know she hear me. She now have a grandchild. Congratulations. And to my neighbor, she was a runaway. I think I know she going back. Miss Tara from Mishu Drive.
0: Mm-hmm.
2: She celebrated opposite by El Sicolo. I know she gone back.
0: Okay.
2: Haji Margaret Chan, family of Europe.
0: Oh. Auntie Zuleika, I think you get cut off there, you know. You could give me a call back, 6230106. Real party in this week, boy. This month. Hey, big up all the Leo babies. Leo people could be some real headache sometime, Anna. I know a lot of Leo people, by the way. A lot of money I have to spend this month. Tunes are now running around the cactus, Rocket. Once you get choked, Anna. Run as much as you want. Hey, good afternoon, AJ Ashley. Happy birthday to me. Well, who is me? That is Nari. Hey, Nari. Happy birthday to you, buddy. Hope you enjoy your day today. Timeless. Best tunes, AJ Ashley. Thank you very much. Yeah, that's coming from Miss Authentic. Satu's Mini Mart. Yeah, they're inside with us. Big ups, big ups. Hello, good afternoon.
3: Hello.
4: Good afternoon.
0: Hello.
4: Yes.
0: Hi, Miss Point Fortin.
4: Yes, I listen to enjoy your music for you. All right, plenty of rain down here.
0: Plenty of rain. Oh, plenty goodness.
4: Plenty of rain. Everything all right with you?
0: I am good.
4: Yes, so today I cook. I get lunch today. So I cook.
0: Okay.
4: Of course. I guess there's been a rise and future. I think there are more than a second rest today.
0: Nice. It's nice to take a little rest and let somebody else cook for you.
4: Cooking every day. Falling, you can go outside. Is everything all right with you?
0: Yes, I'm good.
4: Well, then you use my girlfriend.
0: Use my girlfriend. Use my darling too, Anna.
4: And I love you very much. I like to hear you and those things.
0: It's nice to hear from you as well.
4: You went to the next call. You said, I mean, I hear you.
0: Me? Not at all.
4: Okay.
0: All right.
4: You had one summer in Chaguana,
0: is it? Oh, yes. That would have been Saturday gone.
4: But if you were there?
0: Yes, I was there.
4: I hear you. I say, oh, God, you're going back to Paris of yourself. Well, you're in Poland. Take care and reach home safe.
0: Thank you. Thank you very much. Have a nice evening. Bye-bye.
4: Yeah, all right.
0: Bye-bye. Some real sweethearts, you know, locked in. Ash is on fire, girlfriend. Can you play something from Dilka Rishta? No problem. You get to nut. We do have to step into your Thursday on a Wednesday, right? Your Thursday on a Wednesday. A little bit of a throwback. Let's keep it on the mellow side today. How are you feeling? All lovey-dovey because of the weather. Danny! He says, tunes. Big tunes. Shout-outs going out to Debbie and Rupa. Good afternoon to you as well, Rajin. Truckman. Drake's on the inside. Hello. Ali, what's for dinner? Rocket, behave. What's Uncle Adish cooking today? Y'all, what's for dinner? What's the plan? We cooking, we buying food? I see a lot of requests coming in. So, yeah. Let's get ready to head back to it. Right after I tell you that. If you haven't visited the new Indian Style Expo in Macoya yet, discover bridal wear, jewelry, home decor, future items, and more. 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

if you're celebrating your birthday this week, this month, a very happy birthday to ya. That's how we step into your Thursday on a Wednesday, you know. Let's shake it up a little bit. Send you down memory lane. Get you all warmed up for tomorrow, right?

I've been forgetting this show title for days now. So do forget me. Do forgive me. For forgetting Nati, Cassie, and Keisha. They're going out to you and they're going out to the B-Mobile team.

to sing and set na rin ragu de wa tirin ay na. Brings us to 10 minutes away from the top. Before that, some Nazim Ulkan. Before that, some Bollywood tunes. And yes, that was a little bit of Thursday on a Wednesday. Took you back down memory lane. And tomorrow we're going full-fledged, right? B2B stylings. So you know what to do. Put on your radio tomorrow. And do not touch it after you send up the volume on 106.1, right? Rocket says dinner is stew chicken and macaroni pie. All right. Hey, going out to Miney and with us, hey Miney. Hope you enjoyed your birthday, honey. Get a little flood out, boy. Flood out. Listen, I'm hearing the traffic is still a bit heavy. Ken said he spent 2.5 hours from Port of Spain to Gasparillo. And I know that would have been so frustrating. So all those who are in that traffic would have been in that traffic. Hats off to you, you know. Hopefully I don't have to face that much traffic on the way back.

Dolchan. He wanted to hear Koi Mil Gaya. I hope that you enjoyed it. Thank you very much for the company, Danny. Tahira, thank you as well, honey. Hey, cricket fans, the countdown is on for the biggest party in sport. 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Hey, going out to Soldier. Say they're in traffic at Canopia as well. Oh, goodness. Y'all keep safe. Those are the nation's roads. Right, get ready to head out of here. I'll be back in your company tomorrow, 3 to 6 p.m. Until then, do remember, life is short. Enjoy it while you can. Live, love, laugh, be happy. Lots of love from DJ Ashley. Thank you for the messages. Thank you for the company. All the love that you would have shared. Appreciate it oh so much. And thank you for always choosing us here on Singit 1061 FM. This is us. This is why we do it, you know. Because of you. And we absolutely love it.

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0: 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I am Jens Levin with Headline News on CNC3 and the TBC Radio Network. In local developments, chicken prices rose from about $5.99 in January to as much as $9.50 per pound this month. Supplies have significantly dropped, with some complaining that the birds are smaller in size. Some poultry operators say the chicken shortage is becoming a setback. Owner of St. Mary's Hatchery, Vijay Bhagwat, says the problem starts with the supply of chicks from the United States. He believes disease, poor egg quality, and record heat levels may have contributed to dwindling stocks. Customer Franklin Ramsarup also believes the recent heat wave may have impacted the supply, leading to a shortage.
1: They die out quicker because the heat does. When you hold a chicken, real hot, you know. So when that heat inside them and the feed, they need breeze. And the amount they have in one shed, 2 fan or 3 fan can help that.
0: To some regional news. A U.S.-led research initiative focused on strengthening flood resilience and climate adaptation in Caribbean coastal communities is bringing international expertise to the region. The University of Louisiana at Lafayette earlier this year received more than $697,000 from the U.S. National Science Foundation to support the international project, which aims to examine climate-related risk and develop strategies to improve the resilience of vulnerable communities and infrastructure. The project is examining how coastal communities across the Caribbean can better prepare for increasing climate risks, including flooding, through improved planning, engineering solutions, and data-driven approaches. Researchers involved in the program say collaboration among scientists, policymakers, and regional stakeholders will be critical to developing practical solutions that can support safer and more sustainable communities across the Caribbean. And now for a look internationally. Lebanon's parliament today passed a controversial general amnesty law a day after a majority of legislators voted to formally abolish the death penalty. Lawmakers who backed the bill call it a beginning to correcting past overreach by the judiciary and security agencies and help reduce prison overcrowding, but critics say it is skewed and largely benefits Sunni Islamist prisoners. The initial proposal has been debated since 2019 and has exposed tensions among the country's multitude of Islamic and Christian sects. The new law replaces the death sentence with long prison terms, reduces life sentences, and frees some convicted militants and drug dealers. It excludes rape, trafficking, corruption, terror funding, and premeditated murder, but reduces sentences for killing Lebanese troops. Some detainees will be released immediately. Stay tuned for comprehensive coverage of these stories in our major newscast at 7 p.m. on CNC3 and across all digital platforms. 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